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0: I'm Casey Kasem. The title of Quincy Jones' latest hit is a phrase in Spanish. It's an idiom that translates as no escape or no way out. And that's what the song is all about. At number 28, here's Quincy Jones and the vocals of a group called Dune, Ay No Querida.

Rhino Corrida at number 28, fourth week on the chart, moving up a couple of notches. Quincy Jones featuring the vocals of Dune. American Top 40 is heard in the 50 states and around the world every week on great radio stations like KSEZ Sioux City, Iowa, KTKT Tucson, Arizona, and WMC-FM Memphis, Tennessee. Up eight big notches to number 27, jazz guitarist Lee Ritenour with Is It You?

0: Jazz guitarist Lee Ritenour and vocals by Eric Tag and Bill Champlin. At number 27, second week on the chart and moving up, Is It You? Coming up, a long-distance dedication from a boy in Kentucky to the girl he saw on television who inspired him to give life a try.
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8: Adults plan their social calendars around their sleep schedules. This is according to a new survey of 2,000 adults, which revealed the average respondent will start prioritizing their sleep over plans with their loved ones or friends.
9: That's true.
8: Where in your 20s...
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8: I'll sleep when I'm dead. Right?
9: Yeah.
8: Then by age 32, that's when it starts creeping in. And when you're my age...
9: Yeah.
8: That's all you do.
9: Yes.
8: You just revolve everything around sleep. And if someone cancels plans... It's the greatest feeling in the world.
9: Absolutely. Those ones you made 3 weeks prior.
8: Ooh, oh, yeah, sure.
9: That's too bad. We'll try again.
8: Let's go out.
9: Try again.
8: Ooh, I got to work.
9: It's like finding
8: so
9: out.
8: So disappointing. And I'm just pumping my fist.
9: Oh, yeah.
8: Yeah. Woo! I'm staying home and I'm watching true crime.
9: It's like finding out a concert's on a Tuesday night.
8: Yeah.
9: That's a shame. I guess we won't be able to go.
8: I don't go on Tuesdays.
9: Throw my whole week off.
8: That's ridiculous.
9: Yeah, are you nuts?
8: That's crazy talk.
9: Three bands? No way. I'm out.
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0: 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American Top
1: 40. I'm Casey Kasem, counting them down in Hollywood according to their popularity in the whole USA. And we're up to the 11th Top 40 hit by Daryl Hall and John Oates. Four of those hits have gone to the top 10. Two of them went all the way to number one. This is one of those two number ones. Falling 10 notches this week to 26, Hall and Oates. Kiss on my list.

The duo formed way back in 1970 in Philadelphia, Pennsylvania. Daryl Hall and John Oates with the former number one at number 26 now, Kiss on My List. You know, most of the letters asking for long-distance dedications are for people that the writer knows well. But occasionally, someone will make a dedication to a stranger. Like this one from a young man in Hartford, Kentucky. He writes, "Dear Casey, not long ago, my life made a complete turnaround brought on by a girl who I have never even met. I live on a small farm in Kentucky and have grown up with dreams like everyone else. I was going to be different. I was going to be somebody. But I found out it wasn't that easy. Dreams are something that take hard work, and I soon became discouraged. At school, I felt that I wasn't getting anywhere. I wasn't dumb, but it seemed I had to work twice as hard as my friends to make the same grades. In sports, I also felt like a failure. After playing 3 years of football, I wasn't making any progress, and I was so discouraged that I finally quit. I started running long distance my sophomore year, and although I enjoyed running, it wasn't the instant success I had been expecting, and I sunk even further into depression. My dreams just didn't seem worth the effort anymore. Then, one day, as I sat watching the Mike Douglas show, I saw a girl who was to change my entire life. Her name was Kathy Miller. She's from Phoenix, Arizona, and her story is one that I'll never forget, not only because she gave me the strength and determination to work for my dreams, but also because she and her family helped me to regain the confidence that years of failure had destroyed. You see, Kathy was hit by a car and nearly died. Against all odds, she came back after 10 weeks in a coma and ran a 10,000-meter race. Her courage and determination have touched me in a way that I cannot forget. She taught me that if you really believe in your dreams, you can achieve them. She made it. Maybe I can too. And I will. Would you please play I Made It Through the Rain for a Girl Who Wouldn't Give Up? Signed, JV. Okay, JV, here's your long-distance dedication.

0: From earlier this year, that's I Made It Through the Rain by Barry Manilow. A long-distance dedication from JV in Kentucky to Kathy, the brave girl he saw on television. If there's a dedication you'd like to make, just send it to Long Distance Dedication, Post Office Box 2000, Hollywood, California. That's Box 2000, Hollywood. Our zip code is 90028. And would you please mention the station that you're listening to? Thank you. Now, on with the hits. 25 big ones on our way to number one.
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0: 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From Waite Park, Minnesota to Waiteville, West Virginia. At number 25 in our countdown, here's Tom Petty and the Heartbreakers with The Waiting.

Tom Petty and the Heartbreakers at number 25, moving up 7 big notches, third week on the chart with The Waiting. You probably know by now that singer Rick Springfield is also working as Dr. Noah Drake on the soap opera General Hospital. But this isn't Rick Springfield's first acting job. He's also been on The $6 Million Man, Wonder Woman, The Rockford Files, Battlestar Galactica, and The Incredible Hulk. This week, he's on American Top 40 at number 24. Rick Springfield and Jesse's Girl.

0: Rick Springfield at number 24 in our countdown, moving up four, fourth week on the chart. Jesse's Girl. A listener in Maine wants to know what season has appeared in the most top 40 song titles in the rock era. Well, three of the seasons are bunched together with just a few songs apiece, while the leader is way out in front with 38 song titles. Details coming up.
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3: 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I'm Alexa, your meteorologist today. 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
4: We're up to a remake of a number 12 hit from 22 years ago. It was by the Skyliners, and it made the Hot 100 another three times by Chuck Jackson, by Eddie Holman, and by Art Garfunkel. It's called Since I Don't Have You. And the newest version is by Don.

Since I Don't Have You. At number 23 in our countdown of the 40 biggest, Don McLean moving up a couple of notches. Now, let's answer that question about seasonal song titles. Comes from Cricket Damon in the town of Norway, Maine. And Cricket wants to know, simply, what season of the year has been mentioned in the most top 40 song titles? Well, Cricket, our research department worked its way from the icy winds of winter to the warm breezes of summer. And here's what they found. In the rock era, all four seasons have been mentioned in top 40 song titles. Now, three of those seasons are all bunched together with practically the same number of song titles to their credit. Spring has appeared in two song titles, winter in four, and autumn in five. But the season that's appeared in the most song titles is way, way out ahead of the other three. It's appeared in 38 top 40 song titles, including a pair of number ones. The theme from A Summer Place by Percy Faith and Summer in the City by The Lovin' Spoonful. And there's your answer, Cricket. By far, summer is the season that's appeared in the most top 40 song titles. 38 in all. Thanks for writing. Now, on with the countdown. Number 22. A few minutes ago, we heard Daryl Hall and John Oates back at number 26 with Kiss on My List. Now at number 22 and moving up, Hall and Oates one more time with

0: Moving up 9 big notches, third week on the chart, they're hot, Hall & Oates and You Make My Dreams. Coming up next on American Top 40, a recent number one song about a choo-choo train.
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0: I'm Casey Kasem. Here's a song by a lady who spent the past 14 weeks in the Top 40 promoting Amtrak. And two of those weeks were spent at number one. Down to number 21 this week, here's Sheena Easton with Morning.

11 foreign acts on American Top 40. One of them is Sheena Easton from Scotland. She's at number 21 with this recent number one song called Morning Train. Now from the AT40 archives. Another of the number one songs of the 60s, and we're up to January 1966. This was the 131st number one single of that decade. We Can Work It Out by the

0: In our weekly review of all the number one songs of the 60s from the AT40 archives of January 1966, that was the Beatles with We Can Work It Out, Billboard's 131st number one single of the 60s. I'm Casey Kasem. This is American Top 40 in Hollywood. We're counting down the week's 40 biggest hit singles, and we're 20 big hits away from the number one song in the land. We'll continue in a moment, so stay right where you are.
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3: Holding on at number 20 for the second week, Christopher Cross. 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

0: Christopher Cross and Say You'll Be Mine. His fourth top 40 hit rests at number 20 again this week. Coming up, a pop hit by a big female country star who grew up on a small farm with no gas, no electricity, and the only running water was down at the creek. It isn't Dolly, and it isn't Loretta.
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0: every week, we count down the most popular songs in the USA straight off the official Billboard survey of record sales and radio airplay across the nation. Holding steady for the second week at number 19, here's Phil Collins with I Missed Again.

Phil Collins' second week at number 19 with his first solo hit, I Missed Again. Well, now we're up to the first top 40 hit by a country star whose life story reads like the lyrics of one of her songs. Her name is Dottie West, and like many country artists, her early life was the rugged life of a farmer. Dottie was the oldest of 10 children and grew up on a small farm near the town of Frog Pond, Tennessee. She says the farm had neither gas nor electricity, and the only running water was in the creek some distance away. Dottie grew up hauling water from that creek to do the washing and the cooking with. As the eldest child, she had to carry an adult-sized share of the household responsibilities, including picking cotton, cutting sugarcane, and caring for the various barnyard animals. She says that when she had some spare time, she'd pick blackberries and sell them by the side of the road. And with the pennies that she'd save from that small business, Dottie would take trips to Nashville to see the Grand Ole Opry. Her dream was to someday sing at the Opry, and for Dottie, that dream came true. This week, Dottie's Top 5 Country Smash moves up to number 18 on American Top 40. Dottie West with Kenny Rogers and What Are We Doing in Love?

0: Country star Dottie West on American Top 40 at number 18 with her first Top 40 hit. By the way, she's had 33 Top 40 country hits. What Are We Doing in Love? As the countdown continues.
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2: Good morning, everyone. I'm Alexa, your meteorologist today. 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
1: Up six notches, here's Gary Ulysses Samuel U.S. Bonds with This Little Girl.

Scary U.S. Bonds and a song co-produced by Bruce Springsteen and written by Bruce, This Little Girl. This is Casey on American Top 40 in Hollywood. And you know, last week we told you there was a rumor that Paul McCartney and Ringo Starr were performing with George Harrison on his new song, All Those Years Ago. Well, to check it out, we phoned the London office of producer George Martin. And his staff wouldn't say yes, and they wouldn't say no. What they did say was that four drummers played on the album, and Ringo was one of them. And that Paul McCartney is thanked on the album jacket for his help on the LP. But that's all they're telling so far. Leaping a huge 17 notches to number 16, here's George Harrison backed by who knows who, and All Those Years Ago.

0: George Harrison. He wrote it and he sings it and co-produced it as well. He moves from 33 all the way up to 16 with All Those Years Ago. According to biblical tradition, there are 9 grades of angels in heaven. But when we look at angels in the top 40, we find quite a few more types, including blue angels, teen angels, and earth angels. The details and the latest angel to make the top 40 coming up.
1: Casey's Coast to Coast, American.
0: I'm Casey Kasem. The first time the Climax Blues Band hit the 40, they went to number 3 with Couldn't Get It Right. This week, they're up to number 15 with I Love You, the Climax Blues Band.

Six English acts on American Top 40 this week. The Climax Blues Band is one of them at number 15, ninth week on the chart with I Love You. According to biblical tradition, there are nine levels of angels in heaven. They have ranks like in the army, from buck private on up to general. From the bottom to the top, they're called seraphim, cherubim, and thrones, dominions, virtues, and powers, and principalities, archangels, and finally at the top of the angelic ladder, your regular full angel. That's the way it is in heaven. But down here on the record charts, we have a whole different crowd of angels. For example, we've got Earth Angels as in the top 10 hit by both the Crew Cuts and the Penguins. There are Teen Angels as in the number one song by Mark Dinning. There have been Blue Angels and Undercover Angels and Pretty Little Angel Eyes and Angel Babies. And most recently, there have been Angels of the Morning. This type of angel first fluttered its wings back in 1968 in a song by Merrily Rush. And these days, a remake of Angel of the Morning is in the countdown at number 14. Here's Juice Newton.

0: After four consecutive weeks at number four, Juice Newton falls 10 notches to 14 with Angel of the Morning. How does a struggling new group make money to pay the bills when they're first getting started? Well, for the most successful active rock band in the world today, empty pop bottles were a major source of income. That's right, empty pop bottles. Details coming up.
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0: According to the 1840 Book of Places, the town of Champaign, Illinois is noted for its metal products, electrical equipment, and caps and gowns. And these days in the countdown, Champaign is noted for being the name of the band that's hitting with How About Us at number 13.

Champagne at number 13 on American Top 40 with How About Us. This is Casey on AT40 in Hollywood, and now we're up to an American Top 40 extra by the most successful active rock band in the world today, a group of millionaires who once depended on the deposit from empty pop bottles to make ends meet. Not long ago, Rolling Stones guitarist Keith Richards was reminiscing to the Boston Globe about how hard things were for the Stones in the early days. Keith recalled that the early Stones had very minor aspirations. He said, "Originally, all we wanted was to put a band together that would pay for itself and allow us to play Chicago blues in London." Keith said, "Our main source of income at that point was empty pop bottles. We used to go to every party we could and take all the empty pop bottles back and get sixpence on each bottle. Now, if we'd go to every party, we'd pick up like 300 to 400 bottles, and that would pay to fix the amps, buy new guitar parts, or enough gas to get us to the next gig." That's Keith Richards telling how it was for the Rolling Stones in the early days. But it's been a long time since they've had to return empty pop bottles. These days, they return their Rolls Royces when the ashtrays get full. As an AT40 extra, here's one of the 32 top 40 hits the Stones have had in the past. It's a classic from 1968, Jumpin' Jack Flash.

AT40 Extra by the Rolling Stones from 1968, Jumpin' Jack Flash. This is Casey on AT40 in Hollywood. And we're up to the 32nd Top 40 hit by singer, songwriter, and superstar Neil Diamond. Up three notches to number 12 with his song, America.

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The New Jersey-based band called Frankie and the Knockouts climb a notch to number 11 this week with Sweetheart.

Frankie and the Knockouts. Their first chart single is at number 11 on American Top 40, moving up a notch this week with Sweetheart. Now from the AT40 archives. Another of the number one songs of the 60s, and we're up to February 1966. This was the 132nd number one single of that decade, My Love, Petula.

0: In our weekly review of all the number one songs of the 60s from the AT40 archives of February 1966, that was Petula Clark with My Love, Billboard's 132nd number one single of the 60s. This is Casey Kasem in Hollywood, counting down the most popular songs in the USA on American Top 40. We're 10 big hits away from the number one song in the land, and we'll continue the countdown in a moment.
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2: Now on with our countdown of the 40 biggest hits in the USA. I'm Casey Kasem, this is AT40, and we're on our way to the number one song.
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2: This week, the seventh top 10 solo hit for John Lennon holds at number 10 for the second week. This is Watching the Wheels.

John Lennon's Watching the Wheels, second week at number 10 on AT40. Now let me tell you about the special countdown we're getting ready for the 4th of July. It's a big one. The 40 biggest hits of John, Paul, George, and Ringo as the Beatles and on their own. It's AT40's exclusive survey of all the hits the Beatles have had together and apart. And we're ranking the 40 biggest. Coming up for the 4th of July right here on American Top 40. And this week's countdown rolls on. Holding at number 9 for the second week, it's the five-man Chicago band Styx with Too Much Time on My Hands.

0: sticks with their 11th top 40 hit at number 9, second week in a row, called Too Much Time on My Hands. 9 big hits to number 1, and we're counting them down.
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0: 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This week, Ray Parker Jr. in radio climbs 3 notches to number 8 with A Woman Needs Love.

A woman needs love just like you do. At number 8, first week in the top 10 for Ray Parker Jr. and Radio as they move up 3 notches. There are 2 jazz musicians in this week's countdown, and neither one of them is singing on his record. And in both cases, the people who do the singing don't get label credit. We heard the first of them back at number 27. That was Is It You by jazz guitarist Lee Rettenour, sung by Eric Tagg and Bill Champlin. And now, at number 7, here's Just the Two of Us by Grover Washington Jr., sung by Bill Withers.

0: Washington Jr. on American Top 40. His first Top 40 hit is at number 7 this week, falling 4 notches. Just the two of us. Coming up, a long-distance dedication from a girl in Kentucky to the father she hasn't seen in 10 years.
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8: Adults plan their social calendars around their sleep schedules. This is according to a new survey of 2,000 adults, which revealed the average respondent will start prioritizing their sleep over plans with their loved ones or friends.
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8: 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And if someone cancels plans, it's the greatest feeling in the world.
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8: Ooh. Oh, yeah, sure.
9: That's too bad. 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
8: Let's go out.
9: Try again.
8: Ooh, I got to work.
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8: 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And I'm just pumping my fist.
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8: 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Woo! I'm staying home and I'm watching true crime.
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9: That's a shame. I guess we won't be able to go.
8: I don't go on Tuesdays.
9: Throw my whole week off.
8: That's ridiculous.
9: Yeah, are you nuts?
8: That's crazy talk.
9: Three bands? No way. I'm out.
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1: American Top 40. 1840 originates in Hollywood. I'm Casey Kasem. In Gino Vannelli's 7-year chart history, he's hit the top 40 3 times. With People Gotta Move, 7 years ago. With I Just Wanna Stop, 3 years ago. And with his current hit song, up a notch to number 6, Gino Vannelli's Living Inside Myself.

the fifth week in the top 10 on American Top 40, this week moving from number 7 to number 6. Canadian Gino Vannelli, Living Inside Myself. This is Casey Kasem on AT40 in Hollywood. You know, most of our long-distance dedications are to people who are likely to be listening. But sometimes a dedication comes in that the sender can only hope will be heard. Like this one from a girl in Bowling Green, Kentucky. She writes, "Dear Casey, about 10 years ago, my mother and I left the Philippines, leaving my father behind. I was still very young and didn't understand why we had to go. I never knew there was such a word as divorce. One day, my mother was going through some old photographs, and she found and showed me a picture of my father. In the photo, he was singing. I asked my mother what he was singing, and she told me it was his favorite song. So, if you would please, play my father's favorite song, All My Loving. I don't know where he is, but I hope that wherever he may be, he can hear this and remember that he still has a daughter that loves him very much. Signed, Minnie." Okay, Minnie, here's your long-distance dedication. Close your

0: From 1964, that's All My Loving by the Beatles. A long-distance dedication from Minnie in Kentucky to the father she last saw 10 years ago in the Philippines. And the countdown continues.
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0: Up a notch, here's REO Speedwagon and Take It on the Run.

REO Speedwagon, after a couple of weeks at number 6, move up a notch to number 5. REO Speedwagon and Take It on the Run. Every week, we count down the most popular songs in the USA from Honeybrook, Pennsylvania to Honey Creek, Iowa. From Honey Lake, California to Honeyville, Utah. And at number 4, here's a taste of Honey and Sukiyaki.

0: The first time that was a hit song was back in 1963, and Kyu Sakamoto took it to number one. Well, the duo A Taste of Honey moves from number 8 to number 4 this week on American Top 40 with that same title. And the countdown continues.
1: This is Coast to Coast,
0: I'm Casey Kasem. At number 3 is a medley by a studio group from Holland called Stars on 45. We know they're produced by a man named Jaap Eggermont, and so far, that's all we know about them. Here's their medley.

0: 5 short weeks, and that song is already number 3 on American Top 40. This week, moving up a couple of notches, a medley of 11 songs called Medley by Stars on 45. In the rock era, there have been 9 number 1 songs in which famous people's names are mentioned in the titles. These famous people have included an American admiral, a Catholic saint, and a king with many wives. The latest number 1 with a famous person's name in the title is coming up.
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1: American Top 40. I'm Casey Kasem. Now, before we hear the two most popular songs in the nation, let's take a look at the tops of the other Billboard charts. At number one on the country chart, Elvira by the Oak Ridge Boys. At number one on the soul chart, What You Gonna Do For Me by Chaka Khan. And at number one on the LP chart, High Infidelity by REO Speedwagon for the 12th week. And at number two on the pop singles chart, here's a song that's been in the top three for the past 6 weeks. At number two this week, Being With You by Smokey Robinson.

Second week at number two for Smokey Robinson with a recent number one soul song, Smokey and Being With You. This is Casey on AT40 in Hollywood, and now we're up to the latest number one song to have a name of a famous person in its title. During the rock era, 9 different famous people have been named in number one song titles. Who were they? Well, there was a famous frontiersman in The Ballad of Davy Crockett, and U.S. Cavalry General George Custer in the novelty song Mr. Custer. England's most frequently married king was featured in I'm Henry VIII, I Am. American composer and jazz superstar Duke Ellington was honored in Sir Duke. And one of the greatest composers of all time inspired a fifth of Beethoven. An American folk hero of a century ago was immortalized in Tom Dooley. The Catholic priest, St. Dominic, who founded the Dominican Order, was paid homage by the singing nun in Dominique. And Paul McCartney's Uncle Albert became famous after Paul's medley, Uncle Albert, Admiral Halsey, hit number one. And William Bull Halsey was a famous American admiral of World War II. And now we have the 9th and newest famous person to hit number one in a song title. She's a popular actress who won Oscars for her roles in such movies as Dangerous and Jezebel, and nominations for many, many more. This week, her name is in the title of the most popular song in the land. With the number one song for the 3rd week in a row, here's Kim Carnes and Betty Davis Eyes.

0: third week at number one on American Top 40, Kim Carnes and Betty Davis Eyes. And there you are. The 40 most popular records in America is determined by Billboard magazine for the week ending May 30th, 1981. American Top 40 is produced in Hollywood by Watermark Incorporated. Executive producer, Tom Rounds. Producer, Don Bastani. With Meryl Schindler, Matt Wilson, Jeff Leonard, Ron Shapiro, Alan Kaufman, and Renee Jean Hill. I'm Casey Kasem. Join me next week, and again, we'll count down the 40 most popular songs in the USA. Till then, keep your feet in the ground and keep reaching for the stars. 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
1: 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Special thanks to Kalila Dawkins, Rob Durkee, Pete Battistini, Scott Lakefield, Mike Savage, Michael Cross, Dave Nunez, and of course, the legend where the countdown began, Casey Kasem.

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0: Mark and Dilly in the morning.
1: Adults plan their social calendars around their sleep schedules. This is according to a new survey of 2,000 adults, which revealed the average respondent will start prioritizing their sleep over plans with their loved ones or friends.
2: That's true.
1: Where in your 20s...
2: That is the truth.
1: I didn't get sleep.
2: Yeah.
1: Didn't want it.
2: No, you don't want it.
1: I'll sleep when I'm dead. Right?
2: Yeah.
1: Then by age 32, that's when it starts creeping in. And when you're my age...
2: Yeah.
1: That's all you do.
2: Yes.
1: You just revolve everything around sleep. And if someone cancels plans... It's the greatest feeling in the world.
2: Absolutely. Those ones you made 3 weeks prior.
1: Ooh. Oh, yeah, sure.
2: That's too bad. We'll try again.
1: Let's go out.
2: Try again.
1: Ooh, I got to work.
2: It's like finding
1: out. So disappointing. And I'm just pumping my fist.
2: Oh, yeah.
1: Yeah. Woo! I'm staying home and I'm watching true crime.
2: It's like finding out a concert's on a Tuesday night.
1: Yeah.
2: That's a shame. I guess we won't be able to go.
1: I don't go on Tuesdays.
2: Throw my whole week off.
1: That's ridiculous.
2: Yeah, are you nuts?
1: That's crazy talk.
2: Three bands? No way. I'm out.
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1: Yo, man.
2: Yo.
1: Open up, man.
2: Yo, what do you want, man?
1: My girl just caught me.
2: You made her catch you?
1: I don't know how I let this happen.
2: But who?
1: The girl next door, you know?
2: Man.
1: I don't know what to do.
2: Say it wasn't you.
1: All right.

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1: Confessions. I tell my kids bedtime stories about all my adventures from when I was younger, but they're actually just plots of movies I used to watch in university. They think Dad's pretty cool. They have no idea that I am not, in fact, Indiana Jones. But
2: that's brilliant.
1: They will grow up to believe it. Oh, that's for sure.
2: They're not going to watch that movie.
1: No, it'll be too old by then.
2: I want to tell my kids that I took a day off from school and high school, you know.
1: Stole my friend's
2: stole
1: dad's
2: a Ferrari,
1: car.
2: Yeah. Went to a baseball game. Bada bada bada bada swing bada Kennedy.
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your smart speaker knows the hits of the 80s, 90s, and 2000s. Because you trained it properly. 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

0: Mark and Dilly in the morning.
1: Adults plan their social calendars around their sleep schedules. This is according to a new survey of 2,000 adults, which revealed the average respondent will start prioritizing their sleep over plans with their loved ones or friends.
2: That's true.
1: Where in your 20s...
2: That is the truth.
1: I didn't get sleep.
2: Yeah.
1: Didn't want it.
2: No, you don't want it.
1: I'll sleep when I'm dead. Right?
2: Yeah.
1: Then by age 32, that's when it starts creeping in. And when you're my age...
2: Yeah.
1: That's all you do.
2: Yes.
1: You just revolve everything around sleep. And if someone cancels plans... It's the greatest feeling in the world.
2: Absolutely. Those ones you made 3 weeks prior.
1: Ooh. Oh, yeah, sure.
2: That's too bad. We'll try again.
1: Let's go out.
2: Try again.
1: Ooh, I got to work.
2: It's like finding out.
1: So disappointing. And I'm just pumping my fist.
2: Oh, yeah.
1: Yeah. Woo! I'm staying home and I'm watching true crime.
2: It's like finding out a concert's on a Tuesday night.
1: Yeah.
2: That's a shame. I guess we won't be able to go.
1: I don't go on Tuesdays.
2: Throw my whole week off.
1: That's ridiculous.
2: Yeah, are you nuts?
1: That's crazy talk.
2: Three bands? No way. I'm out. I'm out.
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3: Adults plan their social calendars around their sleep schedules. This is according to a new survey of 2,000 adults, which revealed the average respondent will start prioritizing their sleep over plans with their loved ones or friends.
4: That's true.
3: Where in your 20s...
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3: I didn't get sleep.
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3: Didn't want it.
4: No, you don't want it.
3: I'll sleep when I'm dead. Right?
4: Yeah.
3: Then by age 32, that's when it starts creeping in. And when you're my age...
4: Yeah.
3: That's all you do.
4: Yes.
3: You just revolve everything around sleep. And if someone cancels plans, it's the greatest feeling in the world.
4: Absolutely. Those ones you made 3 weeks prior.
3: Ooh. Oh, yeah, sure.
4: That's too bad. We'll try again.
3: Let's go out.
4: Try again.
3: Ooh, I got to work.
4: It's like finding out.
3: So disappointing. And I'm just pumping my fist.
4: Oh, yeah.
3: Yeah. Woo! I'm staying home and I'm watching true crime.
4: It's like finding out a concert's on a Tuesday night.
3: Yeah.
4: That's a shame. I guess we won't be able to go.
3: I don't go on Tuesdays.
4: Throw my whole week off.
3: That's ridiculous.
4: Yeah, are you nuts?
3: That's crazy talk.
4: Three bands? No way. I'm out.
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4: Adults plan their social calendars around their sleep schedules. This is according to a new survey of 2,000 adults, which revealed the average respondent will start prioritizing their sleep over plans with their loved ones or friends.
5: That's true.
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4: I'll sleep when I'm dead. Right?
5: Yeah.
4: Then by age 32, that's when it starts creeping in. And when you're my age...
5: Yeah.
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4: You just revolve everything around sleep. And if someone cancels plans, it's the greatest feeling in the world.
5: 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Those ones you made 3 weeks prior.
4: Ooh. Oh, yeah, sure.
5: That's too bad. 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
4: Ooh, I got to work.
5: It's like finding out.
4: 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And I'm just pumping my fist.
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4: 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Woo! 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
4: I don't go on Tuesdays.
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4: That's ridiculous.
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4: That's crazy talk.
5: Three bands? No way. I'm out.
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6: Adults plan their social calendars around their sleep schedules. This is according to a new survey of 2,000 adults, which revealed the average respondent will start prioritizing their sleep over plans with their loved ones or friends.
7: That's true.
6: Where in your 20s...
7: That is the truth.
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7: Yeah.
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7: No, you don't want it.
6: I'll sleep when I'm dead. Right?
7: Yeah.
6: Then by age 32, that's when it starts creeping in. And when you're my age,
7: yeah,
6: that's all you do.
7: Yes.
6: You just revolve everything around sleep. And if someone cancels plans, it's the greatest feeling in the world.
7: Absolutely. Those ones you made 3 weeks prior.
6: Ooh. Oh, yeah, sure.
7: That's too bad. We'll try again.
6: Let's go out.
7: We'll try again.
6: Ooh, I got to work.
7: It's like finding
6: so
7: out.
6: So disappointing. And I'm just pumping my fist.
7: Oh, yeah.
6: Yeah. Woo! I'm staying home and I'm watching true crime.
7: It's like finding out a concert's on a Tuesday night.
6: Yeah.
7: That's a shame. I guess we won't be able to go.
6: I don't go on
7: throw
6: Tuesdays.
7: My whole week off.
6: That's ridiculous.
7: Yeah, are you nuts?
6: That's crazy talk.
7: Three bands? No way. I'm out.
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1: Good morning. It is Monday, June 1st, school day one. Let's see what's going on in Winnipeg this morning. Winnipeg Fire Paramedic Service responded to another vacant building fire yesterday morning. The residential building in the 500 block of Sherbrooke Street. No injuries were reported. Did you see all the bikes at Polo Park are driving down Portage? Over 1,500 bikers gathered for the 18th annual Manitoba Motorcycle Ride for Dad. That is Saturday morning. They raised over $535,000 for prostate cancer research and education. And a study found that young women are almost as prone to road rage as young men. The study found that female drivers are nearly as likely to tailgate, yell abusive language, shake their fists, blast their horns, and cut in front of all other drivers. But enough about my mom. It is time for sports. Dilly is off today, so I'm going to do it. A Goldeye start a four-game series at home tonight against Sioux Falls. The next Sea Bears game is on Thursday. That is on the road in Ottawa. And the Blue Bombers start their CFL season Friday night in Calgary. And the NBA Finals are set. It's the San Antonio Spurs versus the New York Knicks. Taking a look at weather today, we have a high of 26 this afternoon. There is a chance of showers or thunderstorms either in the afternoon or into the evening. Right now, it is 16 degrees. I'm Mark. That's your morning headlines.
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0: Hot 100.5 hits of the 80s, 90s, 2000s. Good morning. It is Mark and Dilly. I am Mark. Dilly is off today, but not to worry because we've got bomber tickets to give away 1 hour from now, okay? It's just after 7:05 with our shockingly hard question. Those are two tickets to the home opener. Remember, they start in Calgary this week, and then on June 11th, next Thursday, is when we're going to have the home opener at Princess Auto Stadium. How does that sound? Let's start on Monday off.
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0: Tell me something good. Listen to this. I wanted to start Monday off, start a new week, start a new month, since it's June 1st right now, with this story. A woman recently got married on a Cleveland Clinic rooftop. Okay, so she's in Cleveland. There's a medical facility. She gets married. Why, you ask? Because the ceremony was held so that her ailing dad, who was at this clinic and staying there, so that he could be at the wedding. Aww. It's a moment that nobody will forget. The woman's father got to walk her down the aisle. How about that? Tell me something good.
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0: Mark and Dilly in the Morning. Sponsored by Mr. Rooter. Born to be a hero, trained to be a plumber. That's Mr. Rooter.
1: We are just moments away from Monday's edition of Sound Off. We'll tell you exactly what's going on with that and see if you can be the smartest person in the EMC. But since it's June 1st, let's take a look at some of the things that we can look forward to this month. First of all, in sports, we've got the Stanley Cup Finals. That starts tomorrow, Carolina and Vegas. NBA Finals go on Wednesday. Spurs and Knicks, French Open starts. We've got the FIFA World Cup that starts on June 11th. And, of course, games in Vancouver and Toronto. The U.S. Open is this month as well. And UFC Freedom 250. We've got the first official day of summer. That's coming up on the 21st. We've got Father's Day as well. Big movies. Now, this is kind of the start of the summer blockbusters. We've got Masters of the Universe. That comes out on Friday. Scary Movie 6 this month. Steven Spielberg's Disclosure Day. Toy Story 5 is coming up. And Supergirl. America's Got Talent's got a new season coming up. Love Island. House of Dragon is coming up on the 21st. Season 2 of the live-action Avatar. And the 5th and final season of The Bear will premiere on June 25th. Got Father's Day this month. It's Pride Month as well. National Best Friends Day is coming up. You know the routine, so... And, of course, it feels like summer finally here in Winnipeg. So I am all for June. And, of course, we've got grad coming up all over June with the different high schools and stuff like that. And then, of course, we've got the end of school coming up for everybody else. So it's very exciting and the start of summer.
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1: Well, I mean, you know, like school summer. 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
5: 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I'm Alexa, your meteorologist today. 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Yay!
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0: traffic.
1: There is work continuing southbound on McPhillips. Some lane closures between Eames and Story. Eastbound on Sargent, new work happening in your curb lane, Minto to Downing. Tackling a big backyard project this spring? Find great savings on everything you need during the deck and fence event at Home Hardware. On now till June 17th. That's your traffic on Hot 100.5. 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
2: 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We're going to see a high today of around 26 degrees. Now, there is a chance of some rain. There might be some thunderstorms that are moving into our area from the south. Maybe later on this afternoon or into this evening. Right now, though, it is 16 degrees.
0: Henderson Highway, here blasting. Hits of the 80s, 90s, 2000s.

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1: This week, you can be the smartest person in the EMC, in the early morning crew, just by texting or playing along at home. 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For instance.
2: Hey, how you doing?
1: All right. Who's the character? I need to know the character. 204-474-1005. Kim, good morning. I wanted to start out as an easy one. So we get ready for a new month, new week, all that kind of stuff. Candace, good morning. It's nice to see Crystal up early. Maggie's up early this morning as well. Got it, Tracy and AJ and Mike and Courtney and everyone that texted in, probably yourself. You know it as Joey Tribbiati.
2: Hey, how you doing?
1: Friends, very good, of course. Okay, so we're going to do this tomorrow as well, same time. It's fun. It's going to be fun. Hey, how you doing? Not you. Hey, how you doing? Of course, from Friends. Yes, if you got it, you are the smartest person in the EMC. Get ready. What's Trending Winnipeg is coming up. Guess what? Star Wars is not number one in the box office anymore. It's actually number three. We're going to find out what is number one.

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1: Home opener for the Bombers coming up on June 11th. Now, their season kicks off. The whole CFL season kicks off this week. They're going to be in Calgary on Friday. But what we want to do here is sell out the home opener. It will make it 15 in a row. 15 is better than 14, I think. So get your tickets at bluebombers.com. Coming up after 7 o'clock, we're going to throw you a pair of free ones just so that we can get a couple of people in there so that we can sell this out, okay? So on us, let's cover it up on the shockingly hard question. CAA just named their Manitoba's worst road. It is Provincial Trunk Highway 34, which is, where does it go through? Holland, you know, down to the border. Right. It's in Westman, Gladstone. Right. It is the second year in the row that took top spot. And Hydro is doing some major upgrades in the Cavalier substation. So this is West Winnipeg. And Manitoba Hydro is asking people of Westwood, hear ye, hear ye. They need you to stop using the power. They need you to ease up on your power consumption until June 2nd. Okay, so you got today and tomorrow. I know it's going to be hot and stuff like that, but they need to reduce because they can't borrow extra power from nearby substations. So anyone that is listening or anyone that you know that is living in Westwood area, you got to... Don't do your dishes for the couple of days. All right? Stuff like that. Hold off on dishwashers, washing machines, dryers, any EV chargers until after 10 p.m. And number one at the box office was not Star Wars, which was number one last week. It's Back Rooms, the new horror film. Number two is Obsession, and then number three is Star Wars. That's what's trending in Winnipeg.
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0: 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Traffic.
8: There is work continuing southbound on McPhillips. Some lane closures between Eames and Story. Eastbound on Sargent. New work happening in your curb lane. Minto to Downing. Tackling a big backyard project this spring? Find great savings on everything you need during the deck and fence event at Home Hardware on now till June 17th. That's your traffic on Hot 100.5. 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
0: It's coming. You're just minutes away from Take That to the Bank with Mark and Dilly on Hot 100.5.

0: to North America and developed it from there. So an ASL user and a French sign language user could understand each other better than ASL and British sign language. Isn't that weird? Take that to the bank. You know the word freelancers? They originally referred to self-employed sword-wielding mercenaries. So literally freelancers, lancer being another word for sword. Take that to the bank. We are giving you some fun facts for your workday. And speaking of swords, we shake hands to show that we're unarmed. It's also a sign of trust that you believe the other person wasn't going to take out their sword and fight you because they were using their hand to shake it. Boom. Sword facts. Take that to the bank.
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6:56 right now. Coming up here in about 10 minutes, we've got Shockingly Hard Question, and we want to set you up with two tickets to the home opener June 11th for your Blue Bombers. All right, so I will have a question for you, and if you get the right answer, you're in the draw, just like that. Here are the Gym Blossoms before our headlines. Let's follow you down. 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
1: Good morning. It is Monday, June 1st, school day one. Let's see what's going on in Winnipeg this morning. There was a fire yesterday morning as Winnipeg Fire and Paramedic Service responded to another vacant building. The fire was at a residential building at 500 block of Sherbrooke Street. No injuries were reported. 1,500 bikers gathered in Winnipeg for the 18th annual Manitoba Motorcycle Ride for Dad on Saturday. Or you might have seen them driving on Portage or on the highway. They raised over $535,000 for prostate cancer research and education. And Hyundai has recalled more than 80,000 vehicles in Canada due to a safety risk that could lead to an increased risk of crash. Transport Canada first notified everybody, might not have heard it though, and the automaker said that it could be a software problem on certain vehicles that could cause the front camera to malfunction. So if you have a Hyundai, you might want to check that out. Again, 80,000 vehicles in Canada have been recalled. Dilly's off today, so it's sports. Oh, yeah. Get ready. Goldeyes start a four-game series at home tonight against Sioux Falls. The next Sea Bears game is on Thursday in Ottawa. The Blue Bombers start their CFL season Friday night in Calgary. Stanley Cup Finals start tomorrow. NBA Finals going on Wednesday. And, of course, the FIFA World Cup gets underway later on this month. That starts on June 11th. Taking a look at our weather forecast today, we see a high of 26 degrees. This afternoon, we might see a chance of showers or at least into the evening. We have a system that is rolling through southern Manitoba from the south, so we are going to see if that actually hits us or not. But otherwise, it should be very warm. A little cloudy, which is, you know, nice when it's this warm and this hot outside. Right now, though, partly cloudy and 15 degrees.
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1: Up for grabs this week. If you either call us on the Furniture Villa request line at 204-474-1005, or you can text. I like getting some calls when Dilly's not here so that we can kind of, if there's wrong answers, we can play those and then kind of whittle down the right answer, right? But what we're going to do here is everyone's going to be in, okay? I was thinking about doing just the right answers. I'm like, nah, forget it. If you call or text, you're in for the draw. Two tickets, home opener, June 11th, Princess Auto Stadium. Bombers taking on the Hamilton Tiger Cats. Here is your question. 26% of singles have gotten another singles number while here at this place. Okay, where is it? 26% of single people have gotten another single person's phone number while they were here. Where is it? Text or call right now, and we're going to get you set up. We'll put you into that draw, okay? We've got tickets all week long. Now, I want to play you a song. You know, the AI does a lot of stuff nowadays, pictures and, you know, help you write emails. And it also wrote us a Bomber song. See if you like this one, okay? Bomber!

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1: So since Dilly is off this week, we thought we would just give prizes during the shockingly hard questions. So we're going to give the shock machine, the Pet Trader 2000 dog collar, a little rest, but in turn, giving you tickets to the home opener Bomber game June 11th, okay? If you want to go to BlueBombers.com. We want to sell it out here because 15 in a row sounds better than 14, you know? 26% of singles have gotten another singles number while here. Now, just by guessing, we're going to put you in the draw, okay? So we've got some answers coming in here. A grocery store, says Randy. Allie says a coffee shop. These are great, great answers. Bobby Joe says a plane. Ben, good morning, at work, he says. Jen, a dog park. That's a good one. Okay, these are not correct, though. Okay, I'm just going through some of the wrong answers. Pharmacy, Elise. I'm going through all the answers. We might have heard it, actually. We did hear it somewhere in there. Grocery store, restaurant. Good morning, Josh, says at work. These are all very good answers. We also have the Furniture Villa request line open as well every morning, so you can give us a call. Like, Charmaine, what are you doing?
2: I just got into work, so I'm just kind of chilling before the work actually starts.
1: All right, let's see if we can get this. 26% of singles have gotten another singles number while here. What do you think it is?
2: I was initially going to answer something else, but the low number is making me think like a very random place. So I'm going to say like a flight, like a plane.
1: A plane.
2: Yeah.
1: Wow, Charmaine, you are correct. Very good. You are the smartest person in Winnipeg right now.
2: Yes.
1: Very good.
2: It's a good Monday start.
1: Thanks. Look at this. And what we're going to do is we're going to put you in that draw, of course, for the bomber tickets. Very good. Look at you.
2: Good Monday start.
1: This is going to be a good start. Start 5 minutes later because you got the answer.
2: That's true. I deserve it.
1: Thanks, Charmaine.
2: Thanks, Mark. Have a good day.
1: Bye. So anyone that, it doesn't matter if you got it right or not, we're going to put you in that draw. Okay, so someone's going to get a text back. We're going to do this all week, so it's going to be fun. Again, if you missed the answer, it's a plane. You always wish you could do that. You always see those videos of the movies. Right? Doesn't happen in real life, does it? I don't know. Coming up, 7:40. We've got makeup or breakup, maybe a little bit before that. Okay, we're going to need your help with our live poll. And up next, it's Outkast.
3: 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That's Mr. Rooter.
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14: There is work continuing on Marion. You're down to one lane in each direction between Archibald and Panet. Eastbound on Grant, there's work continuing in your median lane, Lilac to Pembina. Every day, it gets more expensive to get on the road, so leave the gas pump in the past. How? Try Transit, Winnipeg Transit. That's your traffic on Hot 100.5. 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

5, there's Outkast. And hey, good morning. I am Mark. Dilly is off today. We're all sitting ready for makeup or breakup. I will have a scenario coming up here in about 10 minutes time. And then we're going to need you to text in and either text in makeup or breakup. On this day, June 1st in 1980, CNN went on the air for the very first time. It was the very first 24-hour television news network. Also on this day in 1980, Funky Town was the number one song in North America. You know that one. We all do. We hear it at socials all the time. So what I want to do here is go back to 1984, and this was one of the biggest songs of the year. This is Tina Marie. A track called Lover Girl. Top 100.5 hits of the 80s, 90s, 2000s. Good morning.

0: What would you do?
1: What would you do?
0: Making up.
1: Or breaking up.
0: What would you do?
1: Stay for love or say we're through. What would you do?
0: What would you do? This is where we need your help. We've got a live poll happening right now on our text machine here. On the Jim Pettis, the Subaru text line, 204-474-1005. I'm going to give you a little scenario of a text that we got earlier this week. And then we're going to see what you have to say about it. My girlfriend and I have been dating for 8 months. She recently booked a weekend trip with her group of mutual friends. Also in that group of mutual friends is her ex. She says it's completely innocent and that they're just friends now. She didn't tell me about it until after everything was booked. I trust her, but I don't know if this is the right thing to do. Is this a makeup or a breakup? What do you think about this? I want you to text, but I also want you to call too, because I want to hear, in what situation does this call for? Like, why is she not saying things? Why is she not telling the boyfriend? You know, switch the scenario, right? If the guy was going with an ex-girlfriend and like the group of friends, would it be different? So let us know. We're going to come back here and we're going to let you know what the percentage is with our live poll.
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7: 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Traffic.
11: We do have a closure this morning northbound on the Disraeli Freeway. That's been closed as crews deal with a fire on Argyle. You're going to want to avoid the area. Northbound on Waverly, we have work continuing. McGilvery to Hennessy. Every day gets more expensive to get on the road, so leave the gas pump in the past. Al, try Transit, Winnipeg Transit. That's your traffic on Hot 100.5. 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

5. There's Adele as we're right in the middle of makeup or breakup. Today's scenario. My girlfriend and I have been dating for 8 months. She recently booked a weekend with a group of her mutual friends. It just so happens that her ex is going to be a part of the mutual friends in that friend group. She says it's completely innocent and they are just friends now. She didn't tell me about it until after everything was booked. It feels weird. Makeup or breakup? We're going to the Jim Pattison Subaru text line right now with Suzanne. 204-474-1005. She's been dating him for 8 months. She could be feeling comfortable enough to tell him that she has planned a weekend away with a group of friends. I would say dump her. They might get drunk. They might hook up. Oh, geez, yes. Say goodbye. Jeff says, begrudgingly, I'd say makeup. I get a reasoning behind it. And the main reason is saying makeup. She's going to be with her friends. You got to trust her a little bit. Can't always assume. What you could do is just let her go, of course, and then be okay with it and then see what happens if she comes back, you know, and says, oh, you know, I got drunk and we made out in Mexico. I'm sorry. It doesn't mean anything. Then you could do it. That's true. Travis says it's fine. We can be friends with whoever we want to be. If you can't trust her, go away with friends, then you need to grow up. Oh, Travis. I like it. Vicky says breakup. Jen going for a makeup Monday. Oh, that's nice. Now, what I'm going to do here is I'm going to go to our live poll, okay? So remember, when you text breakup, when you text makeup, it registers and then goes right into our live poll, and it gives me a percentage. So if I go there right now, we have got, oh, this is close. Uh-huh, 43, 40, 53, 50. Ooh, it's a very close one. 55% say this is a Monday morning

Hot 100.5 hits of the 80s, 90s, 2000s. It's Rod Stewart. I am Mark. Dilly is off today. Now, coming up here just after 8 a.m., it is June. New month, new week. And we're going to give you an idea of what's happening and what's on deck in June. Hot 100.5 with Real McCoy.

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1: Good morning. I'm Mark. Dilly is off today. It's Monday, June 1st, school day one, by the way. Let's see what's going on in Winnipeg this morning. Well, there was a fire over the weekend, yesterday morning, actually, with the Winnipeg Fire Paramedic Service responded to. It was a residential building, and it was another vacant building, 500 block of Sherbrooke Street. No injuries were reported. Over 1,500 bikers gathered at CF Polo Park here on Saturday morning. You might have seen them, heard them. Seen them riding down Portage, 18th annual Manitoba Motorcycle Ride for Dad. They raised over $535,000 for prostate cancer research and education. So good to hear that. And a study found that young women are almost as prone to road rage as young men. The study found that female drivers are nearly as likely to tailgate, yell abusive language, shake their fists, blast their horns, or even cut in front of other drivers. But enough about my mom. Now, in sports, oh yeah, Goldeyes start a four-game series at home tonight, downtown Winnipeg, against the Sioux Falls Canaries. Sea Bears game, next one is coming up on Thursday. That is on the road in Ottawa. The Blue Bombers start their CFL season this Friday night in Calgary again. You want to go to the home opener next week, go to BlueBombers.com. Stanley Cup Finals start tomorrow. Vegas and Carolina. You know what's really cool is that Vegas has Winnipegger Mark Stone. By the way, the last time they won, he took the Stanley Cup to the Children's Hospital. That was really cool. Then on Carolina, Winnipegger Seth Jarvis. So there's going to be a Winnipegger winning the Stanley Cup, which is super cool. NBA Finals going on. San Antonio and New York. That starts on Wednesday. Taking a look at our weather forecast for today, a mix of sun and cloud. There is about a 40% chance of some showers this afternoon. And that is a risk of a thunderstorm as well. That could be going into the evening. A little bit windy, gusty down to about 50 this morning. We are going to see a high of around 27 degrees. Right now, it is 17. That's your morning headlines.
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0: 100.5 hits of the 80s, 90s, 2000s. It's Mark and Dilly in the morning. Coming up, we're going to talk about what's to look forward to in the month of June now that we are starting this last month of school. If you're a teacher right now and kids, I know how you feel. You're in the home stretch now. I'm Mark, and I thought I would do a little informational piece here about songs that you have heard many, many times. They're used in movies. They're used in pop culture. They're videos on TikTok, TV shows, what have you. But you never knew the name. Okay? So, for instance, you know this one, right? Afro Circus. Right? So, we know this as the circus song. But it actually has a real name to it. Because it was composed by someone, you know, many, many years ago. That song is called Entry of the Gladiators. That's true. That's a fact right there. It's a weird name for that kind of thing. Because you're so used to circus. But it's Entry of the Gladiators. I guess they were thinking about Roman times. And then somebody used it for the circus, and then boom. Now it's circus forever. Okay? Entry of the Gladiators. You want to impress somebody, you throw that name down. How about this one? I've got three of them now. How about this song? This is when, you know, you speed up the video and funny things happen, right? A lot of people know this as the Benny Hill theme. But actually, it is called Yakety Sax. Yakety Sax, because of the sax. Okay, so you want to impress somebody? There you go. You got Entry of the Gladiators. You got Yakety Sax. And this song, and we know this as the 2001 Space Odyssey theme, right? That's not the real name, though. This is called Also Sprach Zarathustra. It's composed by Richard Strauss, right? This is the start of a symphony composition that lasts 33 minutes. This is just the first part. And this part is called Sunrise. But once they used it in the movie, then now it became its own, you know, 2001 theme. Ba-ba. Coming up! Oh, I feel epic right now. We've got things that are going on this month in June in Winnipeg and around pop culture. Have a great Monday. Yes! Woo!
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Hot 100.5. Just around the corner here, we're just going to talk about what's we can look forward to in the month of June, now that it's June 1st. And speaking of June 1st, it is someone's birthday today, and I want to say a very, very happy birthday to Maya. She turns 18.

0: Break it down. So let's talk about what's coming up here. What's on deck for June? Well, the Stanley Cup Finals start tomorrow. NBA Finals are all set. The Spurs and the Knicks. That goes on Wednesday. The French Open is coming up this month. We've got the World Cup. That's going to be in Vancouver and Toronto and around North America. That starts on June 11th. And the CFL season starts this week. Bombers are in Calgary on Friday. First official day of summer is coming up on June 21st. Just so happens that it's Father's Day as well. Two for one. June is kind of when the blockbuster movies start coming out, too. Okay, so we've got Masters of the Universe. That comes out this week. Scary Movie 6 is on the way. Steven Spielberg's alien movie called Disclosure Day. Toy Story 5 is coming out. Supergirl. As well. On TV, we've got Love Island, America's Got Talent, House of the Dragon Season 3 is coming up on the 21st. We've got Avatar The Last Airbender, and it's the fifth and final season of The Bear. That's at the end of the month. And by the way, it's Pride Week here in Winnipeg, so there's lots of stuff going on all around Winnipeg, including the big parade. That is happening on Sunday, and of course, a lot of things happening at the Forks this weekend. So, just a few things that's coming up here, and now that it's June.
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4: 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Traffic.
11: We did have a closure northbound on the Disraeli Freeway due to a fire. That's been reopened. Traffic moving well through there. Northbound on St. Mary's, a few delays beginning to form. Work happening has you down to one lane. Abenoki-Mikina to Fermor. 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

John Mellencamp. That is Wild Night. Coming up in just moments, what's trending in Winnipeg? And if you or you know someone that lives in Westwood, Manitoba Hydro is asking for a little favor this week.

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2: Hit it. Dilly is off this week. Not to worry, though. We got everything going on. We've got Bomber tickets to give away all week long at 7:05 with the shockingly hard question, okay? Also, it's Pride Week starting today. A lot of things going on around Winnipeg. Of course, we're wrapping up to the Forks on the weekend. And then, of course, the wonderful Pride Parade is on Sunday. That is going on downtown Winnipeg. CAA has announced the 2026 worst roads. Number one is Provincial Trunk Highway 34, which is in Westman. It took the top spot for the second year running. Now, if you live in Westwood or know somebody, let them know that Manitoba Hydro wants to ask a little favor, small favor, for you today and tomorrow. Okay? Hydro's doing major upgrades on the Cavalier substation. On Portage and Cavalier, there's a substation there. So it's almost done, and right now they're in a phase where they can't borrow extra power from other substations in the area or in Winnipeg. So what they want to do is just ask you to ease up on your power. I know it's hot outside, but during peak hours, okay? Like, for instance, hold off on AC if you can. Hold off on dishwashers, washing machines, dryers, any EV chargers until after 10 p.m. Or any other way that you can save energy just for today and tomorrow. It's going to be a high of 27, 28. No big deal. Number one movie at the box office. Now, Star Wars was number one, but it got such a bad review that it has dropped down to number three over the weekend. The big one now, and a lot of people are saying they want to see this, is called Backrooms. It's a scary movie, made about $81 million over the weekend, so pretty good. It only cost $10 million to produce. So there you go. All these scary movies. It goes all the way back to Paranormal Activity. It was like $50,000, and it made hundreds of millions, right? Number two is Obsession, which is also a bit of a scary movie about relationships, you know, that go a little too far. And then number three, again, is Star Wars. So there you go. Now you know. Don't forget, this week we've also got the Bombers. They start their CFL season. They're on the road in Calgary. That is on Friday. And then the home opener is on next Thursday. We want to sell that out, make it 15 in a row. You can go to bluebombers.com.
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10: 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Traffic.
11: We do have work continuing northbound on Waverly. Expect some delays as you're making your way to McGilvery. Northbound St. Mary's, work continuing has you down to one lane, Abenojimikina to Fermor. Tackling a big backyard project this spring? Find great savings on everything you need during the deck and fence event at Home Hardware on now till June 17th. That's your traffic on Hot 100.5. 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

0: 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Have you heard about Car Town? This is one of the options that kids have for the summer in the leisure guide with the city. Car Town is a miniature version of Winnipeg designed to teach children between 4 and 7 road safety. So it's a miniature version of the streets of Winnipeg. Minus the potholes. Right? It's fun and interactive. This sounds awesome. It's hosted at Sam Southern Arena. Each child is provided a motorized toy vehicle. Remember those cool toys that everybody else on the street seemed to have except you? Yeah. Or like my cousin would have. Where did you get this? Are you rich? Those motorized things. So they're super cool. Every kid wants to drive one. So each kid gets one to navigate the bustling streets. They can go everywhere from the library to the bank to the gas station. Siblings under 4 can ride as a passenger for free. So this sounds super cool. I hope they let someone in their 40s go. I'm hoping, because this looks super fun. It's called Car Town again. It's at the Sam Southern Arena. You can go to the website, like the city website, to find out more and when this is actually happening. Leisure Online as well, you know. So, wow. Car Town. Wish I had this when I was young. Coming up, a ton of music back to back, including the 90s at 9. And I want to give you a little taste of what you're going to hear, because we got 9 songs in a row starting at 9 o'clock for the 90s at 9. But I'll give you a little taste here of some 90s movie music. Hot 100.5.
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top 100.5 in the 90s at 9 with Counting Crows. We got Spin Doctors coming up here in just moments. But I want to look back on this day in 1990. The number one movie in North America on this day, Arnold Schwarzenegger, Total Recall. And that became the biggest blockbuster of the summer. And speaking of blockbusters, already June is getting ready for a lot of big movies, like new ones coming out, like He-Man's coming out this week, Toy Story 5. What year is this? This could be the 90s when we're talking about Toy Story and He-Man, right? Also, back in 1995, this song dominated not only the country charts, but the pop charts as well. Shania.

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Spin Doctors, Two Princes. 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

0: 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We go behind the music with Mariah Carey and Boys to Men.
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2: This next song from the 90s, of course, began with Mariah Carey. And after losing a close friend to AIDS, she had this idea for a song. At the same time, members of Boyz II Men were also experiencing the loss of loved ones. They combined their ideas into a song about missing someone after they're gone and hoping to see them again someday. Or one sweet day. This song spent 16 consecutive weeks at number one on the Billboard Hot 100. An achievement that stood for more than 20 years. It's Mariah Carey teaming up with Boyz II Men. Hot 100.5.

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2: So you know ASL, which is American Sign Language. Pretty much everybody that kind of uses that in North America. It's closer to French Sign Language than any other sign language in the world. And that's because the developer of ASL learned sign language in France. So he then went back to North America and used that as a basis, and they could understand each other. American Sign Language and French Sign Language is so close, it's better than a Canadian talking to a British person in sign language. Isn't that crazy? Take that to the bank. Freelancers. You've heard that word before, where people, you know, they're on the news or something like that. It originally referred to self-employed sword-wielding mercenaries, so that they literally were free, and then Lancer was another name for a sword. Freelancers. Boom. Take that to the bank. Of course, we're giving you some fun facts for your workday. And speaking of swords, we shake hands to show that we're unarmed. It was a sign of trust back in medieval times that you believed that the other person wasn't going to take their sword out to fight you because they were offering it as a handshake. Welcome back to Sword Talk. Take that to the bank.
3: 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That's Mr. Rooter.
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0: 100.5. It is Mark and Dilly as we wind down Monday's show here, but we'll be back again tomorrow. Now, here's some good news if you're listening right now. First of all, there's a ton of music back-to-back for your workday, and AJ Light has a very special thing to give away.
1: You know, coming up after about noon 30 today,
0: yeah,
1: about 12:30,
0: yeah,
1: Bombers tickets.
0: Ooh, nice.
1: Home opener Bombers tickets.
0: Now, what are you going to do for a question or a game?
1: We go trivia.
0: Trivia, okay.
1: Can I give the answer right
0: now?
1: Yeah,
0: why not give the answer now?
1: I like that.
0: Reward the people that are listening, yeah, and then they can hold that answer until 12:30.
1: So, no context here, no question, no nothing. Just okay. If you're listening at 12:30, the answer, yeah, you need to win Bombers tickets to the home opener.
0: Right.
1: Is 14.
0: 14. Is the question 7 plus 7?
1: Well, I'm not telling you.
0: Okay. It could be.
1: Dang it, now I need a new question.
0: No, it'll be football related. So
1: it will be. Yeah. Your answer is 14. Write 14. That down. Lock
0: I like
1: it in.
0: You know what? Every day this week.
1: Let's do it.
0: Give the answer, yep, but not the question, and then people can win tickets.
1: Yeah, let's do it, because we have tickets. You said it, running all the way through Friday.
0: Right. Remember, the Bombers start the CFL season this week on Friday in Calgary, and then they're back on June 11th. So that's when we got the second week.
1: Don't get the numbers mixed up, though. June 11th is the day,
0: and
1: 14's the answer.
0: Right, I got you. Don't forget, too, that they lost on Friday night, but they didn't play any of the starters. Nobody, like, I didn't know a lot of the guys because they're trying out.
1: Yeah.
0: Right? So don't think that they were like, oh, I can't believe they lost to BC. No.
1: Preseason.
0: Zach
1: four.
0: Wasn't there. Willie wasn't there. Sergio was the only one that was like a starter that I, you know, and a couple of guys here and there. But, yeah, they weren't. Brady wasn't there. It was just all just. And the backup quarterbacks were just getting some reps and stuff like that. So
1: all systems go this weekend.
0: Yeah. Exactly. So, AJ Light, he's all set and ready. Hold on.
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0: 100.5. Hits of the 80s, 90s, 2000s, that's AJ Light. It is very brief, but it's one of the best times of the year to be in Winnipeg because the lilacs are blooming. They have been blooming furiously over the last week and especially over the weekend. And I don't know how much you know about lilacs. They bloom and they smell amazing for roughly 4 to 6 hours and then they die. Is that an exaggeration? Yes, but not by much. So if you see one, sniff it. Because they won't last for long. Here's an artist who was born on June 1st, 1974 in Ottawa. Happy 52nd birthday to Alanis Morissette. Hot 100.5.
1: I had no choice but to hear you. 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Diamond.

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0: 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Russia. It's Bowie and Queen. I'm AJ Light. If you saw a massive parade of motorcycles this past Saturday, then you were technically involved with the motorcycle ride for dad. Yes, being a spectator means you're involved. Winnipeg again had the largest ride in Canada. And about 1,300 riders, a popular story about riders who drove their bikes all the way from Montreal to Winnipeg just to be a part of this ride. And those 1,300 riders with Motorcycle Ride for Dad raised $535,000. Ed Johnner was telling me Saturday that there's a rider from Pinawa who was going door to door collecting donations, like the good old days. Isn't that great? In 18 years now, Motorcycle Ride for Dad has raised $6.5 million for prostate cancer research and education, all in Manitoba. All the money stays here. And the ride has gotten so big now, they have their own specialty license plates that you can put on your whips. Another big success for the Motorcycle Ride for Dad. Now we just need our ears to stop ringing. That was a lot of bikes firing up all at the same time.
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0: 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Like wine and dog-eared books, Half Moon gets better with age. In Lockport since 1938. Mark and Dilly in the morning.
1: Adults plan their social calendars around their sleep schedules. This is according to a new survey of 2,000 adults, which revealed the average respondent will start prioritizing their sleep over plans with their loved ones or friends.
2: That's true.
1: Where in your 20s...
2: That is the truth.
1: I didn't get sleep.
2: Yeah.
1: Didn't want it.
2: No, you don't want it.
1: I'll sleep when I'm dead. Right?
2: Yeah.
1: Then by age 32, that's when it starts creeping in. And when you're my age...
2: Yeah.
1: That's all you do.
2: Yes.
1: You just revolve everything around sleep. And if someone cancels plans, it's the greatest feeling in the world.
2: Absolutely. Those ones you made 3 weeks prior.
1: Ooh. Oh, yeah, sure.
2: That's too bad. We'll try again.
1: Let's go out.
2: We'll try again.
1: Ooh, I got to work.
2: It's like finding out.
1: So disappointing. I'm just pumping my fist.
2: Oh, yeah.
1: Yeah. Woo! I'm staying home and I'm watching true crime.
2: It's like finding out a concert's on a Tuesday night.
1: Yeah.
2: That's a shame. I guess we won't be able to go.
1: I don't go on Tuesdays.
2: Throw my whole week off.
1: That's ridiculous.
2: Yeah, are you nuts?
1: That's crazy talk.
2: Three bands? No way. I'm out.
0: Mark and Dilly. Weekday mornings on

Yeah, we got three tickets to the Brand Van concert happening this Monday night at Pacific Palisades. Are you going to all in if you want to answer a couple of questions?

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There's been some great news this morning, specifically for Winnipeggers who live in a West End neighborhood. All I can say for now is the nightmare is over. 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

0: Hot 100.5 hits of the 80s, 90s, 2000s. I'm AJ Light. If you live in any neighborhood in the city that's not named Westwood, you probably had a nice chill weekend. Did you hear what happened to Westwood neighborhood over the weekend, though? Manitoba Hydro is working on the Cavalier substation, so they asked roughly 1,400 customers in Westwood to limit their electricity over the weekend. Were you affected by this? How'd it go for you? I have good news coming up. Hang on. Like, all electricity, turn down your air conditioner was one of the things Hydro asked of these poor Westwooders. Westwoodians? No dishwashers, no laundry. They said all of those big appliances, please wait until after 10 p.m. to run them. A lot of 10 p.m. dishwasher cycles in Westwood over the weekend. Now, this was supposed to last until tomorrow. Manitoba Hydro says as of 6 o'clock this morning, Westwood residents can go back to their normal electricity usage. You're good to go. You should go even further. Double down on it now. You know, get the AC down to a nice balmy 16 in the house. Run an extra dishwasher load. Easy, AJ. Who can afford all the water, Mr. Moneybag?
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Hot 100.5. That song by Bruno Mars is very cathartic, but only if you do the "huh" at the end. Go ahead, try it right now. I'll wait. All right, I'm not going to wait that long. I'm AJ Light. 22 right now feels like 27. We're on our way to a high of 28 later this afternoon. Maybe a little bit of rain. 30% chance. Coming up after 11 o'clock, a new record has just been set at the box office this weekend.

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100.5. I'm AJ Light. You know how everybody's talking about how Manitoba wants to get rid of the daylight savings time change? There's a survey on now from the province. They want to do away with it. Forget the time change. Don't you think it's time we change the dates that the seasons happen? Like the equinox? Like, it's scorching hot out in Winnipeg. Classrooms are hitting 30 degrees. Summer technically doesn't happen for another 20 days. I think we should move the goalposts. You know, start summer a little earlier. Maybe that way we could get the pools open sooner. Food for thought. Here's Eddie Vedder, Hot 100.5.

0: Hot 100.5, hits of the 80s, 90s, 2000s. Is there any chance you went to see a movie over the weekend? Was it because the movies were good or they had good air conditioning at the theater? Either way, box office history was made this weekend. The number one movie in North America is this new horror movie called Backrooms. I couldn't even begin to explain how bizarre this movie is. Look into it if you haven't seen it yet. There's going to be a lot more interest now that it's the number one movie. It made $81 million. It cost $10 million to make. So they're already seeing profit. Now, here's where history was made. The director of the movie, Kane Parsons, is 20 years old and has now become the youngest director in history to get the number one spot at the box office with the movie Backrooms. Another horror movie was in second place called Obsession. And there's an even scarier movie coming out this weekend. Well, it's actually just Scary Movie. The parody movies from back in the 2000s. What did they make? Five Scary Movies? It might have been six. Now they have a new one with the original cast. The Wayans brothers. Anna Faris is in this one. A new He-Man movie coming out this weekend as well. Masters of the Universe. It's going to be between Scary Movie, Masters of the Universe, and this hit from out of nowhere, Backrooms, the number one movie in North America over the weekend.
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2: Adults plan their social calendars around their sleep schedules. This is according to a new survey of 2,000 adults, which revealed the average respondent will start prioritizing their sleep over plans with their loved ones or friends.
3: That's true.
2: Where in your 20s...
3: That is the truth.
2: I didn't get sleep.
3: Yeah.
2: Didn't want it.
3: No, you don't want it.
2: I'll sleep when I'm dead. Right?
3: Yeah.
2: Then by age 32, that's when it starts creeping in. And when you're my age,
3: yeah,
2: that's all you do.
3: Yes.
2: You just revolve everything around sleep. And if someone cancels plans, it's the greatest feeling in the world.
3: Absolutely. Those ones you made 3 weeks prior.
2: Ooh, oh, yeah, sure.
3: That's too bad. We'll try again.
2: Let's go out.
3: Try again.
2: Ooh, I got to work.
3: It's like finding
2: so
3: out.
2: So disappointing. And I'm just pumping my fist.
3: Oh, yeah.
2: Yeah. Woo! I'm staying home and I'm watching true crime.
3: It's like finding out a concert's on a Tuesday night.
2: Yeah.
3: That's a shame. I guess we won't be able to go.
2: I don't go on
3: throw
2: Tuesdays.
3: My whole week off.
2: That's ridiculous.
3: Yeah, are you nuts?
2: That's crazy talk.
3: Three bands? No way. I'm out.
0: Mark and Dilly. Week.

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It's AJ. Furniture Villa Request Line 474-1005. In your opinion, what is the best month to live in Winnipeg? What's the best month? Because we firmly believe that it's June, and you're going to find out why in less than 8 minutes. Just got a text from Dan. And Dan said, hey, you got any good bangers coming up? I'd classify this one as a banger, Dan, wouldn't you? It's Maniac, Hot 100.5.

0: Hot 100.5, Katie Trudeau, hot and cold, I'm AJ Light. What's the best month to live in the city of Winnipeg? If you said February, you're a psychopath. We firmly believe that June is that month. Peak Winnipeg month, because there's all these events that they've been waiting all winter for. Things have been planned for months and months, and June is the month where kind of the floodgates all open. Like Pride Festivals this weekend at the Forks. That's going to be a wild time. The parade is on Sunday. The X starts next Friday on the 12th. The Bombers' first home game is coming up the day before the X on the 11th. Just for the record, in roughly 1 hour, you can win Bombers tickets to the home opener on the 11th. We got the Jazz Festival on the 16th. Father's Day and the Manitoba Marathon are on the 21st. Don't haul Dad out to the marathon for Father's Day. It's not a good gift. Plus, you throw in patios, you throw in boat rides, you throw in night markets. Is there a better month to exist in Winnipeg than June? 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
1: Hot 100.5, just John Cougar at the time. It's Jack and Diane. I'm AJ Light. The Winnipeg Blue Bombers will start their regular season this week, but it's not in Winnipeg. The first game's in Calgary. Their first home game is next Thursday. Win your tickets to the Bombers home opener. That's coming up after noon, a little closer to 12:30. Now, if you were listening just before 10 o'clock today, we gave you the answer to the trivia question already. You still have a pretty good chance at winning these Bomber tickets, even if you didn't catch the answer. Win tickets to the Bombers home opener after noon. Sarah McLaughlin, it's Hot 100.5.

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1: Hot 100.5. Now, they haven't said exactly when this is going to happen, but now that it's June 1st today, the Arlington Bridge demolition could start at any time. They said it could start as soon as today. Although, if you look at the road closures on the city's website, they haven't updated it yet. Right now, it says the bridge should be completed by January 1st, year 2099. So, sometime between this month and 2099, they're going to start tearing down that decrepit old Arlington Bridge, probably sooner than later. Here's Sky. It's hot, 100.5.

Hot 100.5 with MJ. I'm AJ. No relation, in case you were curious. One Winnipeg-born business is having an absolutely mega week. Princess Auto has been repping this city since the 30s. Like, we're not too far away from the 100-year anniversary for Princess Auto. They've built a big, huge, spanking building out on Panet, but over the weekend, the city renamed part of Panet Road between Mission and Nairn. It is now Princess Auto Way. And they have a huge grand opening for their new space, which officially starts tomorrow. But this weekend, there's big stuff happening. So they're at 500 Panet Road, pardon me, Princess Auto Way. But just next to the space, Friday, they're going to have a good old Transcona tailgate party. They're going to have the Grey Cup there. Okay? There's a Bombers game, after all. And then they're going to have this concert on Saturday. Crash Test Dummies are playing. They're headlining. The Pumps are playing this as well. You can get tickets on their website as Princess Auto, the huge grand opening at 500 Princess Auto Way, formerly known as Panet Road. Hope to see you out there. Sugar Jones, Days Like That, Hot 100.5.

0: hot dog this side of the moon. Half Moon Drive-In. Good food, great time. 6860 Henderson Highway. 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
1: Adults plan their social calendars around their sleep schedules. This is according to a new survey of 2,000 adults, which revealed the average respondent will start prioritizing their sleep over plans with their loved ones or friends.
2: That's true.
1: Where in your 20s...
2: That is the truth.
1: I didn't get sleep.
2: Yeah.
1: Didn't want it.
2: No, you don't want it.
1: I'll sleep when I'm dead. Right?
2: Yeah.
1: Then by age 32, that's when it starts creeping in. And when you're my age...
2: Yeah.
1: That's all you do.
2: Yes.
1: You just revolve everything around sleep. And if someone cancels plans, it's the greatest feeling in the world.
2: Absolutely. Those ones you made 3 weeks prior.
1: Ooh. Oh, yeah, sure.
2: That's too bad. We'll try again.
1: Let's go out.
2: Try again.
1: Ooh, I got to work.
2: It's like finding out.
1: So disappointing. And I'm just pumping my fist.
2: Oh, yeah.
1: Yeah. Woo! I'm staying home and I'm watching true crime.
2: It's like finding out a concert's on a Tuesday night.
1: Yeah.
2: That's a shame. I guess we won't be able to go.
1: I don't go on Tuesdays.
2: Throw my whole week off.
1: That's ridiculous.
2: Yeah, are you nuts?
1: That's crazy talk.
2: Three bands? No way. I'm out.
0: Mark and Dilly. Weekday.

100.5 with Tom Cochran, no regrets. I'm AJ Light. We were just talking about Princess Auto as they're doing the big grand opening this week at their spot on Panet. But speaking of Princess Auto Stadium. Next Thursday, June 11th, will be the Winnipeg Blue Bombers home opener. Call the Furniture Villa request line now to win your tickets to the home opener. 474-1005. And you have to answer this question. How many straight home sellouts do the Bombers have in the regular season? How many straight home sellouts do the Bombers have in the regular season? I think we're starting it out early. We have tickets every day this week to that home opener. 474-1005. Call to win at the Furniture Villa request line. We're going to get you some tickets to the home opener next Thursday. Coming up after George Michael, 100.5.

0: Hot 100.5 All-American Rejects. I'm AJ. This Bombers home opener next Thursday. Tickets are in such high demand. It's looking like it's going to be the fifth. Ooh, I almost gave it away. I almost gave away the answer. It looks like it's going to be another sellout. Let's put it that way. And we know how important the tickets are. So you can win Bombers tickets every day this week with myself, with Mark and Dilly in the morning, and with Alex Michaels, who's coming up after 2 o'clock. 474-1005 Furniture Villa request line. Let's do some Bombers tickets. Hey, Hot 100.5, who's this?
1: It's Kevin.
0: Kevin, I think we started with an easy question. Kevin, how many straight home sellouts do the Bombers have in the regular season?
1: 14.
0: Did you get the answer when we gave it to you just before 10 o'clock, or you just knew that off the top of your head?
1: I knew it, but it helped for a Monday.
0: How many of those 14 sellouts were you at, Kevin?
1: Honestly, sadly, last year, none.
0: Well, it sure looks like you're going to be at the 15th straight sellout. You're going to the Bombers home opener next Thursday, my friend.
1: That is freaking awesome. Thank you, sir.
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Hot 100.5. There are two pretty major events happening this weekend. One is going to unveil the coolest new toy that Winnipeg has for you to explore. This is going to blow your mind. And the other could impact your commute at some point this weekend. We'll have info on both of those coming up after 1 o'clock. 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

Hot 100.5. After taking a week on the road, the Winnipeg Goldeyes are back in town as of tonight, and you get a lot of chances to see them. Goldeyes are going to play 10 home games in the next 11 days. Big one coming up on Friday. It's Goldie's birthday. You know Goldie. He's been around for a while. I can't tell you how old Goldie is. He's timeless. But what's going to happen on Friday is all of Goldeye's friends are going to come to Blue Cross Park for his birthday. There's going to be fireworks after the game. If you're a fan of mascots, this is your game coming up on Friday. There is a school day game on Wednesday that starts at 11 a.m. There's an afternoon game coming up on Sunday that starts at 1 p.m. And tonight, the Goldeyes kick off the homestand. The game against Sioux Falls starts at 6:30, Blue Cross Park. 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

0: Hot 100.5. Hits of the 80s, 90s, 2000s. Hall & Oates. I'm AJ. Big major event happening this weekend. Well, technically, it's already happening. Technically, it's been Pride Winnipeg's event since last Tuesday, the 26th of May. But Pride really reaches its peak this weekend. There's a two-day festival at the Forks. Starts at noon on Saturday. If you thought it was already tough to park at the Forks with them building the railside condos, wait for Saturday. You might want to find a better method of transportation to get you there. Saturday, a big day at the Forks, but Sunday is the day, right? There's the rally and the parade. The rally's at the ledge at 10, and the parade kicks off just north of the ledge at 11 o'clock Sunday morning. It is going to run eastbound down Portage. And then the parade ends around the ballpark, and then it's another day of the festival going on at the Forks. And while the weather this week feels a little cool, 20 on Wednesday, 19 on Thursday, it ramps back up again for the weekend. 29 and sunny on Saturday, 32 and sunny on Sunday. Make sure you're staying very well hydrated as Pride has its biggest weekend of the year, Saturday and Sunday.
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0: 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Like wine and dog-eared books, Half Moon gets better with age. 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
1: When I say your cherry tomatoes need strong support,
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1: 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They must have
2: a good tower.
1: They need a good support system. Okay. 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
2: Vine out.
1: The bigger they get, yeah. The heavier they get, and that will screw you over if you're not set up with a good support.
2: I will get support.
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2: Support and emotional support.
1: Don't get me wrong.
2: Yes.
1: Kiss your cherry tomatoes.
2: Yes,
1: tell them you love them. And tickle its soil, whatever you're into. I'm not judging.
2: I've never heard that.
1: My
2: soil.
1: I have 75 plants in my house,
2: yeah,
1: and I talk to them too, and it actually does help.
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0: This next song you're going to hear came out in June of 2000. And over the past 26 years, it has become iconic. But in hindsight, when you hear the song, you would think it was the most popular song that came out in 2000. In reality, it only hit number one in three countries. It went to number one in Australia, Austria, and Belgium. In the States, it only reached number seven on the Billboard charts. And in Canada, this song didn't chart at all. So how come we all know the words? How come we can all sing along with Wheatus? Go for it. It's Teenage Dirtbag, Hot 100.5.

0: 100.5 hits of the 80s, 90s, 2000s. Natalie Imbruglia. My name's AJ Light. Feels like the Winnipeg Sea Bears haven't played a game in Winnipeg for quite some time. Now, it's only been since May 22nd. But a very lengthy road trip here, and the last two games the Sea Bears have dropped, but between the two games, they've lost by a combined 6 points. This is a real fun basketball team to watch. They have a couple more games on the road this week before they return home next Friday, but this weekend, the Sea Bears are doing something free at Polo Park. And there is something they are going to unveil this weekend that is so secretive, I can't even give you a hint as to what it's going to be. But it is 100% going to enhance how much you love this team. Okay? That's all I'm allowed to say. What I can say is that the Sea Bears are going to be at the Center Court Polo Park all weekend, Saturday and Sunday. They're going to have an indoor basketball court at Polo. DJ, photo booth. The Sea Bears players are going to be there on Sunday, and it is free. And we're going to be there broadcasting from 11 until 3 on Saturday. That's when they're doing the big unveiling of this super secretive Sea Bears extravaganza that I'm not allowed to tell you about. You got to come see it with your own eyes. If I told you what it was, you wouldn't even believe me in the first place. It's going to be huge, and we'll see you there with the Sea Bears this Saturday at Polo Park.
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ahead to next Thursday, June 11th, Bombers home opener. High of 24, low of 17. That's some beautiful football weather. It's more than a week away. That's going to change five or six times. One thing that's guaranteed is that Alex Michaels has a pair of tickets to that home opener Bombers game that you can win coming up after 2 o'clock. Stick around to find out how. Alex joins you after 4 Non Blondes. 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

100.5 hits of the 80s, 90s, 2000s afternoon. Alex Michaels coming on in. I got to ask, how was your weekend? Maybe you did some good in the community. I know with the summer months warming up, there's a lot of charity walks, events, stuff like that. And one of them was the Motorcycle Ride for Dad. Our own AJ was a part of that, real flagging, supporting everybody, the riders. Looks like we've got some numbers here. The 18th annual, more than $535,000 raised for prostate cancer research and education Saturday. Amazing. What, over 1,200, there's more than that, 1,200 riders took part. Just something to see. So again, congratulations to all. That was such a big event. It's their big fundraiser. So whether you were in the ride or, you know, you were sponsoring a rider, doing what you can, awesome job. And the photos too, the videos, like, they flooded my timelines. It's like, oh, look at that. So again, congratulations, everybody involved in that. It's the Cardigans, Love Fool.

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Hot 100.5.

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We are ready to go with our ECN Entertainment Celebrity News. A couple of things we're going to be talking about, including the Canadian Screen Awards. Who got the Icon Award and got choked up accepting it? We'll tell you more after Linkin Park, Hot 100.5.

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1: You like a good horror movie? Gotta go check out Backrooms. It debuted over the weekend and scored $81 million at the box office. Good enough for number one. That's not a record, but what is the director. Kane Parsons is now the youngest director ever to top the domestic box office at just 20. The previous record holder was Josh Trank, who was 27 when his horror movie Chronicle debuted at number one in 2012. Then this horror trend started last year and continues into this year. Another horror movie called Obsession, which was written and directed by Curry Barker. He's just 26. He had a budget of $750,000. The movie has now crossed the $104 million mark and has become the first movie since E.T. to have its second and third weekends do better than its opening. Well, Dua said, I do. Dua Lipa officially off the market. She and actor Callum Turner got married on Sunday in London. It was a super intimate, gorgeous ceremony. See those photos on social media? How about the one of them leaving the venue and the confetti? Oh, beautiful. But she's a pop star, so one wedding isn't enough. They're reportedly doing a second massive ceremony at a villa in Italy. And the Canadian Screen Awards wrapped up last night, and to the surprise of no one, Heated Rivalry completely cleaned house. It didn't just win. It set a new record with 16 total awards, including Best Drama. Hudson Williams took home Best Lead Performer, and his acceptance speech was sweet. He basically said he wished he could chop the trophy in half to share it with his co-star, Connor Story. But because Connor is American, he didn't actually get nominated. See, it's a Canadian thing. And one of the highlights, Mike Myers was getting the Icon Award. And with his speech, got choked up talking about his parents.
2: I want to thank my mom and dad for moving to Canada. And for stressing the importance of being silly.
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4: Good fashions. 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They think Dad's pretty cool. 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

Hot 100.5 and our heat wave coming to an end on Wednesday. You can kind of notice still a little warm. It's about 30 with that Humidex. Tomorrow's going to be still kind of unseasonably warm, but by Wednesday, back to normal. There, I'm a dead man. Hot 100.5.

Hot 100.5. How you doing? It's Alex. You ever heard of the term frogging? P-H-R-O-G-G-I-N-G, frogging. It's when someone is secretly living in another person's residence without them knowing it. So just imagine you going home today and you're just living your life, but someone is in your house living their life too, and you don't know they're there. Wouldn't that be the scariest thing? Wouldn't that freak you out like forever? Like you always have doubt. It's like there's somebody living in the walls. Well, a poor couple in Oregon have just gone through that, and the guy who was doing it finally got sentenced. Wait till you hear this story coming up after Corey Hart, Hot 100.5.

0: 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Okay, we're talking about frogging. P-H-R-O-G-G-I-N-G. It is when someone is living in someone else's house, apartment, whatever, and they don't know they're there. Well, a couple in Oregon were noticing their electricity bill was kind of getting a little crazy. That they thought, hey, you know, it's 2026. Everything's expensive. Until a neighbor looked over one night and saw a random guy crawling under their townhouse. I guess they got a crawl space. Turns out, yeah, this guy was living in their crawl space for 3 months. And he wasn't just roughing it. He had an entire setup down there. TVs, gaming consoles, he had strung some lights, he had hot plates, all plugged in to the family's power. He built a man cave right under their living room. Does that not scare you? This guy, underneath the living room. Well, the jury just gave him 3 years in prison, which is great. Guy's getting locked up. He's getting punished. But how about the family and what they're going to have to deal with after that? Like, you have to go see some therapist for that one. Because back of your mind, it would always be like, is there somebody watching me? Like, whew. Okay, sorry to freak you out.
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Hot 100.5, hits of the 80s, 90s, 2000s. So I guess we know who's playing for the cup now, huh? Vegas and Carolina. Yeah, it's a tough one. Who to go for on that? It's a tough one. But we always get to go for the Bombers, right? Go blue. We bleed blue. And finally, the home opener coming up, June 11th. And all this week, we got your chance to win tickets. Want to sell that out. So be listening in the 4 o'clock hour to play a little game for Bombers tickets later on. This is just a little tease for you. Brian.

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Hot 100.5. And thank you, 4-H Club members. Maybe you saw them on the highways on Saturday cleaning up our roadways. It was a part of a province-wide highway cleanup. We're out there from 9 until 3, busting their butts, collecting that litter all along the highways and roadsides. And, you know, I started to kind of go down the 4-H rabbit hole here, and I had no idea there's over 130 4-H clubs here in the province. And if you want to learn more about what they do, 4-H.mb.ca. So again, thank you for cleaning up on Saturday there. 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

100.5, and hey, thumbs up. It looks like they may not be striking after all. The union that represents something like 55,000 Canada Post employees said today they have reached a tentative agreement after about 2 years. 4 out of 5 voted in favor of the 5-year deal, which will include wage increases of 6.5% and 3% in the first 2 years. It's Semisonic, Hot 100.5.

0: Hot 100.5. How you doing? It's Alex in the Stalwart Appliances studio. And FIFA fever, it's pretty much everywhere. You can't watch TV. You can't look at your social media with some sort of ad going, FIFA! Something sponsored, whatever. It's everywhere. So everybody's trying to get their little piece of the pie, including counterfeiters. And Toronto police announced the largest seizure of counterfeit soccer jerseys in Canadian history. At this conference today, investigators revealed something like $3.5 million worth of goods that recovered. They executed a search warrant. This was at a property a couple weeks after they got a tip on May 12th. And in there was something like 16,000 fake jerseys. They had FIFA on it, Nike, Adidas, and Puma. They also had flags, but they also had two counterfeit FIFA World Cup trophies. And I'm thinking, what did they do with that? It was like somebody planning to try and steal the real one and put like the fake one in. I don't know. But they look really good, actually, because the cops are all, you know, they got the table set up. Look what we got. So they had all kinds of stuff. I'm not going to hear more about it. But $3.5 million worth in merch for FIFA that's not real. And they're saying, you know, to protect yourself, if you want to, you know, make sure you're buying something legit, always, you know, check the source, that sort of thing. Go to the original websites, that sort of thing. But FIFA and those counterfeiters, they're looking for you.
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3: 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I'm Alexa, your meteorologist today. 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
9: Just a few quick updates that we have multiple lanes closed in both directions on Corridon from Tuxedo to Keniston because of ongoing construction. Jesse is also closed in both directions from Osborne to Pemina as work continues over there. Tackling a big backyard project this spring? Find great savings on everything you need during the deck and fence event at Home Hardware. On now till June 17th, that's your traffic on Hot 100.5. 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
4: Adults plan their social calendars around their sleep schedules. This is according to a new survey of 2,000 adults, which revealed the average respondent will start prioritizing their sleep over plans with their loved ones or friends.
2: That's true.
4: Where in your 20s...
2: That is the truth.
4: I didn't get sleep.
2: Yeah.
4: Didn't want it.
2: No, you don't want it.
4: I'll sleep when I'm dead. Right?
2: Yeah.
4: Then by age 32, that's when it starts creeping in. And when you're my age,
2: yeah,
4: that's all you do.
2: Yes.
4: You just revolve everything around sleep. And if someone cancels plans, it's the greatest feeling in the world.
2: Absolutely. Those ones you made 3 weeks prior.
4: Ooh. Oh, yeah, sure.
2: That's too bad. We'll try again.
4: Let's go out.
2: We'll try again.
4: Ooh, I got to work.
2: It's like finding
4: so
2: out.
4: So disappointing. I'm just pumping my fist.
2: Oh, yeah.
4: Yeah. Woo! I'm staying home and I'm watching true crime.
2: It's like finding out a concert's on a Tuesday night.
4: Yeah.
2: That's a shame. I guess we won't be able to go.
4: I don't go on Tuesdays.
2: Throw my whole week off.
4: That's ridiculous.
2: Yeah, are you nuts?
4: That's crazy talk.
2: Three bands? No way. I'm out. I'm out.
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Hot 100.5, hits of the 80s, 90s, 2000s. Good afternoon, Alex Michaels. Hey, what's going on out there? You can always hit out the Furniture Villa, hit the Furniture Villa request line, 204-474-1005. Keep it handy. It could be traffic tip, could be something you're complaining about other than traffic, or remember next hour, got your chance to win Bombers tickets for the home opener. Okay, so that's next hour. Coming up next, though, what's trending Winnipeg? Those stories that are affecting us that we're talking about. And oh, you remember at the start of the year, they had the Don't Drive High campaign, Winnipeg police to combat driving under the influence of drugs. Well, what is the result of the campaign? We got some numbers coming up. We'll talk about that and a few other things on the way. It's Maroon 5 with Christina Aguilera, Hot 100.5.

0: trending Winnipeg. Here's Alex Michaels.
1: According to the city, yesterday there was a grass fire that broke out at Whittier Park just after 4 o'clock near Archibald and Mission Street. Because of that, there was a temporary closing of one of the nearby rail lines. Firefighters then used specialized wildland fighting tools, including fire suppression backpacks. They declared the fire under control just before 8 o'clock. No one was hurt. So a reminder, don't have any open fires when wind speeds exceed 25K, and don't be throwing away your cigarette butts. The Tallman family started Princess Auto back in 1933, and it's still going strong. They're getting set to open their flagship store, huge store, on Panet Road. It's tomorrow. But on Saturday, Mayor Scott Gillingham announced an honorary street name for the road. From Narron to Mission Street, it's going to be known as Princess Auto Way. Ken Larson, he's the CEO of Princess Auto, said it was truly humbling. Now remember, the honorary name doesn't replace the official street name, but will have that name for up to at least 10 years. And Winnipeg Police released some results of their Don't Drive High campaign that they launched this year to combat driving under the influence of drugs. According to the report, police did 258 traffic stops during the campaign and also conducted 112 drug screening tests. Of those tested, 63% were found to be driving under the influence. They also reported 74 drug-impaired driving offenses during the first quarter and 175 alcohol-impaired driving offenses during the first quarter of the year.
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10: Just a few quick updates that we have multiple lanes closed in both directions on Corridor from Tuxedo to Keniston because of ongoing construction. Jesse's also closed in both directions from Osborne to Pembina as work continues over there. Tackling a big backyard project this spring? 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That's your traffic on Hot 100.5. 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

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Good afternoon, Alex Michaels. Remember, we got your chance here for the ultimate lawn upgrade from Nutrilawn. A $400 lawn care package for you. 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

Hot 100.5, hits of the 80s, 90s, 2000s. How you doing? It's Alex Michaels. We are gearing up your chance to win Bombers tickets. We're going to play Who's the Blooper? Coming up next. If you want to win, stay around. I'm going to need a player after the Killers. Hot 100.5.

the 80s, 90s, 2000s. How you doing? It's Alex. Okay, I'm back. So Blue Bombers, season opener, June 11th. We want to sound this thing out. All this week, we're going to give tickets away to you, hopefully. But we're doing a little something. Seeing as it's Blue Bombers tickets, I want to do who is the blooper? Celebrities that have kind of screwed up right in front of us. So I'm not going to ask you the question right now because I know you can Google this stuff. So I'm going to get my player first. 204-474-1005. You get to start, whoever you are. And then if you don't get it right, we keep moving until we get it right. Who is the blooper? We're playing. Now. Gommy. Deborah Cox, Hot 100.5.

0: 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It's Alex winning. 204-474-1005. Let's go. Hi, Hot 100.5. Who's this?
1: Hi, it's Sherry.
0: Hi, Sherry. How are you today?
1: Not too bad. How are you, Alex?
0: I'm okay. Feeling the heat?
1: Yeah, I'm not going to complain about it, but it's been hot.
0: I was going to say not in the studio, though, because the freaking air conditioning is crazy.
1: Yeah, exactly. I think I'd rather have it cold inside than...
0: Me too. I can always layer, you know? I can always put on a jacket, which I have on right now. And I have such a nice summery top on. It's like, oh, I got to... cover it
1: now
0: with
1: you're
0: a hoodie.
1: Cover it up.
0: Okay, so let's see how you do here. We've got Bombers tickets on the line for the season opener, which is June 11th.
1: Awesome.
0: We're doing something called Who's the Blooper? So a celebrity that's kind of screwed up in front of us. I got this question here. Let's see if you get it right, the celebrity.
1: Okay,
0: who is the celebrity who gave us the ultimate award show blooper when she's tripped up the stairs while walking to accept her Oscar for Best Actress in 2013?
1: Was that Jennifer Lawrence?
0: Yes!
1: Awesome!
0: Yeah. Do you remember it?
1: I do, actually. She's still graceful, though.
0: It was so cute. She got up there, and then she said this.
2: You guys are just standing up because you feel bad that I fell, and that's really embarrassing, but thank you.
1: She's funny. She's too cute.
0: I mean, the dress was big, like, you know, one of those big dresses. Well, you got it right. Not a Oscar, but tickets to the Bombers home opener.
1: That's great. Thanks, Alex. I appreciate it.
0: Hey, by the way, your next chance to win Bombers tickets tomorrow with Mark and Dilly.
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3: 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Traffic.
13: Southbound Cavalier is moving slow as construction continues over there. You can expect some slow-moving traffic on northbound Century near Ellis because of ongoing work. Tackling a big backyard project this spring? Find great savings on everything you need during the Deck and Fence event at Home Hardware. On now till June 17th, that's your traffic on Hot 100.5. 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

Hot 100.5, we're still riding the heat wave. Above normal temperature is going to stick with us till at least Wednesday. Then it just starts to feel a little more like normal. Right now it's about 30, so maybe you're heading on home, getting ready to plant yourself in front of the grill there. Meat on that thing. What kind of grill you got? You got a Weber. Very popular, those Webers. But you ever wonder what the average lifespan is for one of these grills? We'll see if you're within range, and also some tips to make your grill last longer. Talk about it coming up in 6 minutes. It's Aerosmith Hot 100.5.

0: Hot 100.5, and I know when it's been this hot, the last thing you want to do is cook inside. So maybe you've been doing some grilling, doing some barbecuing. Maybe you've been thinking about upgrading. Ooh, but the price tag, right? You get everything from, you know, a couple hundred dollars to like $5,000. But one of the biggest names in barbecues is Weber Grills. Maybe you've got one of those, or maybe you had one. But is there really a big difference between like the lower end models to the higher end models besides the price? Well, I came across this article that kind of did the math on this one. And they said the basic models, you're looking at getting maybe 5 to 10 years out of them. If you drop the big bucks on the higher end one, you could maybe get about 15. And you could possibly even lengthen that out to maybe 20 years if you start replacing the grates and the burner tubes every couple of years. They said the real grill killer, though, is leaving it out in our lovely winters, which obviously we don't have to worry about now. But at the end of the season, make sure you clean it, dry it, and even give it a little wipe down with a bit of oil and tuck it away somewhere sheltered like a garage, basement, wherever. Just get it out of the elements. That'll give your grill a few more years.
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1: 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Traffic.
11: We do have delays on southbound Donald headed to York due to ongoing work. Construction is slowing down your commute on westbound Ellis as you get closer to Wall. 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

Hot 100.5. All right, where are you stuck? Let me know. Hit that Jim Pattison Subaru text line, 204-474-1005. I'm here to listen to your despair in traffic. Oh, I know it's getting bad with that construction. Have you signed up your kid yet? Mark and Dilly's Weather Kids, we've been telling you about this. 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

100.5, and it's been a couple of years, but today there was hope. Looks like they may not be striking after all. The union that represents something like 55,000 Canada Post employees said today they have reached a tentative agreement. 4 out of 5 voted in favor of the 5-year deal, which will include wage increases of 6.5% and 3% in the first 2 years. So what's going on with Katy Perry and Justin Trudeau? I heard rumors that they had split, and then I saw this a couple of days ago. Katy was on a fan live stream telling viewers, "I love him so much." Oh, she used the word L. Okay. Guess they're still together. Here she is, Hot 100.5.

Hot 100.5, it's Alex in the Stalwart Appliances studio. We are ready to go with our ECN Entertainment Celebrity News. A couple of things we're going to be talking about, including the Canadian Screen Awards. Who got the Icon Award and got choked up accepting it? I'll tell you, and more on the way after Robin S. Hot 100.5.

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1: You like a good horror movie? Gotta go check out Backrooms. It debuted over the weekend and scored $81 million at the box office. Good enough for number one. That's not a record, but what is the director. Kane Parsons is now the youngest director ever to top the domestic box office at just 20. The previous record holder was Josh Trank, who was 27 when his horror movie Chronicle debuted at number one in 2012. Then this horror trend started last year and continues into this year. Another horror movie called Obsession, which was written and directed by Curry Barker. He's just 26. He had a budget of $750,000. The movie has now crossed the $104 million mark and has become the first movie since E.T. to have its second and third weekends do better than its opening. Well, Dua said, I do. Dua Lipa officially off the market. She and actor Callum Turner got married on Sunday in London. It was a super intimate, gorgeous ceremony. See those photos on social media? How about the one of them leaving the venue and the confetti? Oh, beautiful. But she's a pop star, so one wedding isn't enough. They're reportedly doing a second massive ceremony at a villa in Italy. And the Canadian Screen Awards wrapped up last night, and to the surprise of no one, Heated Rivalry completely cleaned house. It didn't just win, it set a new record with 16 total awards, including Best Drama. Hudson Williams took home Best Lead Performer, and his acceptance speech was sweet. He basically said he wished he could chop the trophy in half to share it with his co-star, Connor Story. But because Connor is American, he didn't actually get nominated. See, it's a Canadian thing. And one of the highlights, Mike Myers was getting the Icon Award. And with his speech, got choked up talking about his parents.
2: I want to thank my mom and dad for moving to Canada. And for stressing the importance of being silly.
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3: 100.5. Traffic.
13: You can expect some slow-moving traffic on southbound Hugo near Corridon as construction continues over there. In downtown, we do have delays on northbound Main headed to Lombard due to ongoing work. 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That's your traffic on Hot 100.5. 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
14: Good fashions. 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They think that's pretty cool. They have no idea that I am not, in fact, Indiana Jones. 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

Hot 100.5. How you doing? It's Alex. You ever heard of the term frogging? P-H-R-O-G-G-I-N-G, frogging. It's when someone is secretly living in another person's residence without them knowing it. So just imagine you going home today and you're just living your life, but someone is in your house living their life too, and you don't know they're there. Wouldn't that be the scariest thing? Wouldn't that freak you out like forever? Like you always have doubt. It's like there's somebody living in the walls. Well, a poor couple in Oregon have just gone through that, and the guy who was doing it finally got sentenced. Wait till you hear this story coming up after Corey Hart, Hot 100.5.

0: 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Okay, we're talking about frogging. P-H-R-O-G-G-I-N-G. It is when someone is living in someone else's house, apartment, whatever, and they don't know they're there. Well, a couple in Oregon were noticing their electricity bill was kind of getting a little crazy. But they thought, hey, you know, it's 2026. Everything's expensive. Until a neighbor looked over one night and saw a random guy crawling under their townhouse. I guess they got a crawl space. Turns out, yeah, this guy was living in their crawl space for 3 months. And he wasn't just roughing it. He had an entire setup down there. TVs, gaming consoles, he had strung some lights, he had hot plates, all plugged in to the family's power. He built a man cave right under their living room. Does that not scare you? This guy, underneath the living room. Well, the jury just gave him 3 years in prison, which is great. Guy's getting locked up. He's getting punished. But how about the family? What they're going to have to deal with after that? Like, you have to go see some therapist for that one. Because the back of your mind, it would always be like, is there somebody watching me? Like, whew. Okay, sorry to freak you out.
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1: 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Traffic.
11: We do have delays on southbound Carleton headed to York due to ongoing work. Construction is slowing down your commute on westbound Ellis as you get closer to Wall. 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
0: 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That's our low? No, that's our high. Hold on, let me refresh. There we go. We have a low of about 14 for tonight. Tomorrow, mainly sunny, going to be kind of hot, but not as hot as it's been. I got a chance for showers later in the afternoon. And for Wednesday, looking at some more showers. Right now, it's feeling like 31 when you factor in the humidity.
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Oh, I hope it wasn't a manic Monday for you. Hot 100.5, Alex Michaels and FIFA. Are you gearing up for it? It's absolutely everywhere. And with that, something being that popular, there's bound to be thieves and counterfeiters trying to get your hard-earned money. Well, Toronto police said they have made the largest known seizure of counterfeit soccer jerseys in Canadian history. 16,000 fake jerseys, flags, and other sports merch was recovered from a Mississauga warehouse. $3.5 million worth. They even recovered two counterfeit FIFA World Cup trophies. What are you going to do with that? Like, seriously? You try and steal the real one and put a fake one in there? What are you, jewel thieves now? Crazy. It's Mariana's Trench, Hot 100.5.

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Hot 100.5 with Kylie Minogue, the latest to get the Netflix treatment, a documentary about her out now, simply called Kylie. Haven't watched that one yet. I had to get through the Insta-docs, Alec Murdaugh, Unconvicted. Have you been following this whole thing with Alec Murdaugh? Well, he was convicted of killing his wife and his son. This was in South Carolina. But now he's getting a new trial. And it all had to do with this county clerk, Becky Hill. Now, the guy is still in prison, but now he's getting tried again. Oh, and this Instadoc, it's only like 25 minutes, but it kind of explains who this Becky Hill is and why he's now going back to trial and everything. Just fascinating. It's like one of those cases, you think you've heard it and seen it all, and then all of a sudden, something comes out of the left corner, and you're like, did not see that coming.

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7: Adults plan their social calendars around their sleep schedules. This is according to a new survey of 2,000 adults, which revealed the average respondent will start prioritizing their sleep over plans with their loved ones or friends.
8: That's true.
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Hot 100.5. We're still riding the heat wave. Above normal temperatures going to stick with us till at least Wednesday. Then it just starts to feel a little more like normal. Right now it's about 30. So maybe you're heading on home, getting ready to plant yourself in front of the grill there. Meat on that thing. What kind of grill you got? You got a Weber. Very popular, those Webers. But you ever wonder what the average lifespan is for one of these grills? We'll see if you're within range, and also some tips to make your grill last longer. Talk about it coming up in 6 minutes. It's Blink 182, Hot 100.5.

0: Hot 100.5, and I know when it's been this hot, the last thing you want to do is cook inside. So maybe you've been doing some grilling, doing some barbecuing. Maybe you've been thinking about upgrading. Whew, but the price tag, right? You get everything from, you know, a couple $100s to like $5,000. But one of the biggest names in barbecues is Weber Grills. Maybe you've got one of those, or maybe you had one. But is there really a big difference between like the lower end models to the higher end models besides the price? Well, I came across this article that kind of did the math on this one, and they said the basic models, you're looking at getting maybe 5 to 10 years out of them. If you drop the big bucks on the higher end one, you could maybe get about 15. And you could possibly even lengthen that out to maybe 20 years if you start replacing the grates and the burner tubes every couple of years. They said the real grill killer, though, is leaving it out in our lovely winters, which obviously we don't have to worry about now. But at the end of the season, make sure you clean it, dry it, and even give it a little wipe down with a bit of oil and tuck it away somewhere sheltered like a garage, basement, wherever. Just get it out of the elements. That'll give your grill a few more years.
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Hot 100.5. Thanks again for hanging out with me. Alex Michaels, gotta go. Sandra Crawford's gonna take over for a bit and then wake up with Mark and Dilly tomorrow. Your first shot, by the way, at winning Bombers tickets for the home opener June 11th. 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Yay! 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